0: Bravo, sir. Bravo, sir.
1: Good
0: night, what's up?
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0: Bravo 5.
2: Alright, go ahead.
0: This one looks suspicious. Vehicle at 2603 Highway 8. 2603 Highway 8 in the parking lot across from Cookout on the hill. A silver or gray Honda. Tag for Phil Tango Charlie 313. Been there for about a month and they want an officer to check it out.
2: This is 10-4. I've already generated a case number for it. It was ran a month ago when some individual got out of the came back not stolen. We ran in every case number 4 as we speak.
0: This simple because I ran it and it's not showing stolen.
2: That's 10-4, that gray Honda Accord in the vacant parking lot.
0: Simple, so you want me to cancel on your authority?
2: That's 10-4. You can. I've gone up there, but I'll go back up there again if need be, but I've gone up there and the case number is already generated.

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1: 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The detective I spoke with was Edward Jones. Does this make sense? Going in 2 by 5.

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0: 18-wheeling to traverse. 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
1: 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Elijah, you put a case number already and arrested from me around to the location.
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1: 9-7, I'm keying up.
0: I got another cop for you, too. Don't worry about what she was giving you. The address is going to be 1575 West Capitol. 1575 West Capitol. Got a pending subject out there at the location.
1: I'm in our house.
0: It's my apartment complex. But she's saying that behind the complex is some tents back there. There's a complainant going to be out there. They're going to take you to him. He said he called earlier. I'm going to see can I find his call.
1: What's the cross street with that dispatch?
0: Two lane.
1: Two lane in West Capitol? Tivor.
2: 5, you can show me around 1576 West Capitol. So you gonna be those apartments down in Hill on Capitol Street.
0: I mean 1575 or 10-4.
2: 10-4.
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3: I'm Janine Arjia from that call on McCain.
0: I'm going to show you in route, but don't forget the time because I got a call by phone for you.
3: 10-9.
0: I got a call by phone for you. Someone wants you to give them a call. They can wait till later. But I'll show you in route with Nielsen. 10-4.
1: I'm going to still be heading that way, dispatch, due to the nature of the call.
0: I copy.

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1: Yeah.

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Respond with JPD and AMR for a male subject in a tent, unresponsive. Remain on fire dispatch.

0: traffic dispatch, 1575 West Capitol Street. What's the call street?
1: Tulane Avenue. It's an apartment complex. Behind the apartment complex is a male son chicken. Cheat on responses.
0: Just respond.
1: Absolutely.

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1: What problem is this?
0: JRG.
1: 34-792.

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1: Kansas City Dispatch, what's the apartment you said it's what?
2: Caller did not give a name of the apartment, so it's 1575 West Capitol Street.
1: Copy that, Dispatch. Kansas City in the area. This is going to be the 28th area, but it's in the area that I've checked.
2: That's good, Ingrid.

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0: The two questions, I was the only address to close to the address. We're back there behind some abandoned buildings and everything.
2: Is this the apartment down the hill of the old Grand Chateau?
0: No, it's going to be the, it's going to be, I can't even explain it. Might have to come down there and play your thing.
2: Well, everybody put me on Capitol Street to find a location. This shelter.
1: Sure. Okay, in street.
3: This individual gonna be behind him. He's saying in my center corner. 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
0: 2 4 5 5

0: through those units, try using address 400 Capers Avenue.
1: One right before you put mobile crane out.
2: Pull back at the house.
3: It's clear.
0: Going to be Wardle Manor Drive. 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
0: You run, I copy the check, sir. When you get on my, you did this at 21 and D19, attention 1525, please.
1: Oh, my God.

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0: Yeah, the stranded motorist on 65 in Briarwood.
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0: Southwest Pacific, going to be the closest to America and back to your location again.
1: But again, I'm pulling it up on Apple Maps. The location where it's going to be, it says 400 Capers Avenue, and the cross street is going to be Royal Manor Drive. The location where it is, it's two old roads. It looks like an old school where back here at the homeless people hang out at or live at.
2: 2 Bravo 5, put me out back here with Bravo 3. I'm back here with this fire truck and this white vehicle back off up on these long roads back up right here.
0: Yes, sir, copy.
2: Go ahead and do your 35.
3: Let me come back around to y'all because it's bucked off on the side almost.
1: Yeah, boy.
3: Y'all on the side close by the railroad track?
1: I think so, but you have to take West Capitol.
3: No, I know where you're at now. It's just, it's blocked off by Paymount Green Street. It's blocked off in that area. So they were, that was one of our illegal dumping sites. I'm coming back around to you.
2: PD 35 on PD 2.
3: Well, we gonna DJ out here all papers at Royal with a deceased subject. Unit standing by, wait on the corner.

0: Rescue 14 back and forth.
1: Car crossed.
2: I'm gonna be primary out here. You can take 5 off of being primary. You go ahead and make me primary since I was first one on scene.
3: 973. What's that physical address?
2: Physical address for where I'm at right now, Apple Maps, it says 400 Capers Avenue. And it runs off of Royal Manor Drive, but both of those streets are abandoned.
3: 10-4, so y'all came through with it. Part of it is blocked off Green Street. I know what you're talking about. And it's got tires and stuff in the road that goes around the curve.
2: 3-5, are you able to guide Sergeant Williams over here off of West Capitol?
3: No, I'm on Capers now. I'm just trying to work around through here and see if it's blocked up here where I'm at.
2: 10-4, well, this is another entry on West Capitol. That's where me and FP came through. And you can drive straight back.
1: So through Roman Rouse 7. To a hard car.
4: You over here?
1: Tempo, I got a record around to the Empire lot with an abandoned vehicle. We just got called by the deceased individual. We're going to be tied up on my sergeant. I'm trying to see if you can meet the record at the Empire lot, let me in.
4: Nope. No, I'm in route.
1: Tempo, thank you.
4: 3-4.

0: 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Well, I just got a flag down in 701 West McDowell. We're heading to 2710 Teresa Drive. Reference to standing by while she gets some items.
1: Bravo 2. 2 Bravo 2. 2 Bravo 2. 2 Bravo 2. 2 Bravo 2. 2 Bravo 2. 2 Bravo 2. 2 Bravo 2. 2 Bravo 2. 2 Bravo 2. 2 Bravo 2. 2 Bravo 2. 2 Bravo 2. 2 Bravo 2. 2 Bravo 2. 2 Bravo 2. 2 Bravo 2. 2 Bravo 2. 2 Bravo 2. 2 Bravo 2. 2 Bravo 2. 2 Bravo 2. 2 Bravo 2. 2 Bravo 2. 2 Bravo 2. 2 Bravo 2. 2 Bravo 2. 2 Bravo 2. 2 Bravo 2. 2 Bravo 2. 2 Bravo 2. 2 Bravo 2. 2 Bravo 2. 2 Bravo 2. 2 Bravo 2. 2 Bravo 2. 2 Bravo 2. 2 Bravo 2. It's a five.

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0: 972, has your wrecker left the scene yet?
1: I'll be around about 5 minutes ago. No, I'll meet him right there.
0: It's okay, I'm just, yeah, I was on the phone with the Sergeant. She's just trying to see if she needs to head that way now. Told her to go ahead.

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0: That's good.
2: You can pitch me too.
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0: traes.
1: No, thank God the 311, I wish I have the 311, I wish I have the Mitsubishi Evaz. No, it's just my husband who went ahead and returned to court. Yeah, she wants to go PD about it.
2: Oh, I got
1: the
2: call. Something
1: about the wheelchair. Yeah, so you have to go pick it up.
2: I'm coming up.

0: Three from the Raven.
1: Room 119, the clerk came and walked in on her and stood in the doorway, and nothing else happened. She wants report for PD.
0: Tempo. Tempo, thank you.
1: Okay.
2: Careful.

0: 9 to call you and start sending your case number. You arrested somebody, leave their name, sex, race, place they were arrested, and their age.
1: Three, nine, six.
0: Okay.
1: Give me 21.
0: Careful.

0: 23-23. What was that room number again?
1: You, the complaint advisor called police earlier at 12:04 in the afternoon. Can you check and see, please?
2: I'm on phone, she's at 8:05 at 2904 Marion Dunbar, 2904 Marion Dunbar, male surgeon was shot and a female surgeon was shot.
3: Engine 10, respond to 2904 Marion Dunbar Street, 2904 Marion Dunbar Street for female subject and a male subject has been shot at random 46.
4: Can respond to Tampa Bay Stage and let us know when PD is clear to say.
2: Go ahead, 17.
5: 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The subject got up and opened the door himself and said he didn't need any care. So you can counsel all units.
2: Yes, sir.
1: Stand for the city called emergency services.
2: And how long did they call
1: last? I'm not sure.

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1: 6-2-3. 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
2: Park 9.
1: Cletus.
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1: Cletus.
3: I'm going to have this complaint.
1: Aggressive.
2: Tip, well, I roll 119 with a Miss Brianna. She thought she did not call this in.
1: Okay, that's just for UCL. Be a Roger 2904, Mary number up with this, are you the one at 85?
2: Before I route.
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0: Hello，我挂了。
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0: When you're done at that location, you're needed in sector 2-1575 West Capitol Street. They have a deceased subject that was found.
1: 10-4.

0: 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Easy.
1: In the area. Is the suspect still on scene?
2: The
1: VX situation. Where did you go? Sorry,
2: 10-9. I believe this was a domestic situation. Because there's a psychotic here.

0: Bravo 3, seeking category case number initial. Yeah.
1: Fire dispatcher, engine 10, P is on scene.
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0: They're not already en route.
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2: It doesn't show its location.
1: India 15, I think they called the Rutherford Hospital.
2: AMR is still on the scene. Just made it there. 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
1: The router just said, clear JP on scene also.
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1: Can you get there fast?
0: In the end, I'm going to get that bar. Mobile crime wants to know that you have a crime scene book.
4: 4, ma'am.
0: CF-15 will be right after he leaves off Capitol Street.
4: 4, we're coming.
1: General, what's on me, Capitol Street?
2: 4.
1: Hey Josh, you want me to head over there or the hospital? You can hear the Amiri number. I'm in right also. Copy. You, myself, and Bravo 1 out on Baldwood and Woodbine with a white Nissan Murano. 301 Hotel November Foxtrot.
0: Another thing.
1: 10-4, it'll be 301 Hotel November Foxtrot. White Nissan Murano.
2: Near you, number?
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2: Can't look. I can't make space. 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Hold up 1 sec.
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1: 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Hold on, traffic, and that's really important.

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1: is out to the location of 150 Robinson Street, Hayden, available at 8:13 p.m. 97, what is that dispatch? I'm still out here in the woods. Papers.
0: So I'm just advising you, what you had hauled in. It was a simple little, it was an assault car. This was an 8-year-old meet me at the location.
1: We'll get to it.
0: Well, so I'm just advising, I know you're busy. It's simple, I got this.
1: Alright.

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0: 5 5 7 6 0, I-55.
1: Yeah, 4.
0: Boy, it's gonna be a State Farm.

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2: Yeah, boy.
1: Either way, I'm more than saying the same thing anymore.

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1: Say it.
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1: It works.

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1: Yeah.
0: Okay, I thought y'all was gonna find free. Negative, I think it's Bravo 1 is on fire free.

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2: Thank you.
0: 1-5, I'm still out here in the woods with 9-7. 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
0: Please see you.

0: Perfecto.
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0: Okay. 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
1: You do think we are UMC?
2: Careful.

0: Fishnell, Unit 7, Vagrant, Old Canton Road, shots fired. Londonderry Drive and Robin Hood and Churchill.
1: I see. Can I get some numbers on there? Don't worry, please.
2: 904, Mary Dunbar.
1: Triple point.

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1: Right.
0: Roger, you can count the AMR. You got it and left.
1: Two 4 5 7 6 0 5 1 57 30 I 55
0: Yeah.
1: You mind cancel AMR subject left?
0: 04.
1: Okay.

0: Engine 12. Engine 12, response to 2644 Hillside Drive. 2644 Hillside Drive for a residential fire alarm. The alarm company advised that the homeowner said that someone started a grass fire in her backyard, but she didn't start it. Remain on fire dispatch.
1: That's clear. 72 responding.
0: That's clear.

0: 45, are you still there? Hello. Four and five, are you 10-8 from F5? Four and five, response of 61540 Canton Road, 61540 Canton, your northbound drive, a reference to a vagrant refusing to leave, see Maya Howard, white male subject refusing to leave.
1: I copy her up.
0: County Kills 2032. Where are you from? County Kills 2032.
2: The location just saw a black male that was on scene wearing a red shirt and black pants on scene stealing. 2411 Howard Eddy. You copy that 2-1-1.
0: Can't wait to call. 2-1-1-2.
1: Can I
0: be recalled also? I also have a complaint. Daniel Cole recalled also. Daniel Cole.
2: Careful. 5-3-0 Robertson Street. He's supposed to work in the ER.
3: Okay,
2: briefing. 3-5. I need a body camera because I'm going to be 833.

0: 115, we'll send off the vehicle that we have, which are on the major cross lead, at 4 cross on collision.
1: Does anyone have any evidence?
2: Somebody runs a precinct.

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1: 1023.
0: Hey, what's that? You can't make this. Engine 12 is on scene.
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1: Can I do?
0: 10-4. Can you advise who's in a pursuit?
2: An investigator.
1: He's unable to advise.
0: That's 10-4. Just make sure it's not an error.
1: 4.

0: 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Capital PD advises a 2-year-old is locked inside a gray Honda. 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
1: Can I respond?
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1: Confirm that domestic disturbance, 5600 Kill Street, 5600 Kill Street, Building C in Apartment 102, Building C in Apartment 102, Selby Castle, Gate Luxury Apartment. Highly advised female advisor that her boyfriend is on scene causing a disturbance, trying to get in through a window, not advised on weapon. Before body cam activation.

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0: We'll wait and make contact with us. Let's see if I have 10-4.
2: Ten four. Thank you, 10-4. I'm assuming
1: 10-4. 4-1, 4-1. Man, 7, will you ride through for shots fired? 2680 London Dairy Drive, 4680 London Dairy Drive, crossing the Robin Hood Road. Gonna be across from 4680 London Dairy Road near Robin Hood.
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0: 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This guy show DG2 en route to engine 12 location.
1: This is officer. Okay,
2: it's the same. What location did you have us going to again?
1: 304 Lorenz Boulevard. 304 Lorenz Boulevard.
0: Okay.

28, Rescue 14. Engine 28, Rescue 14. Respond to an accident with injury. An accident with injury in front of Rally. A pedestrian has been hit. Remain on fire dispatch.

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2: 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He had unlocked the car by the time we got here, so 10 back and forth.
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2: 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Be advised the corner to position of that individual.
0: F-1-1.
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0: 2-5-1-2, 2-5-1-1. This one at 3 is for calling out Robinson Street with that person at UMC.
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0: 2-4,
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2: 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Looks like they got the victim loaded up, and they're checking them out. 14, y'all can go ahead and count. We should be able to handle this.
0: Engine 28,
1: fire
0: special,
1: DC2. DC2, go ahead.
0: He has been notified. Are you on scene at 2644 Hillside Drive?
1: That's negative, dispatch. I'm about one mic out.
3: What's the risk for a case like a
0: first? What's the risk for a case?

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0: 10-4, 63, body cam activation.
1: Go ahead and give me a corner and wrap. 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
0: Cigar. 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
2: UTL on the shot file. 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
1: 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Sul Bravo 4, that complainant comment, she advised that she's left the location and the subject has left.
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0: what was the real call for? 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

0: One Charlie three.
1: Three.
0: Go ahead and put me out on Hillside.
1: Four. Six. I'm sorry, three Bravo four.
0: Right. Just Bravo 9 says. Give it 21.
1: 1204 Lavenier Road, 1204 Lavenier Road. Just to answer your guys, a great kid issuing taxi. His home taxi stolen. He wants to speak with PD.
0: Put another young officer.

0: 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Subject having breathing difficulty, remain on fire set.
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0: 3 Bravo, 3 Dispatch. I'm 23. Just check on the doors. 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
0: Well, Yankee Blue arrived in shooting your house 21 were considered to be a unit in the case of the Sister Coleman.
1: What's the number?
0: I'm fucking car, Sarge.

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1: 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Thank you for calling me.
0: Tindall, got it. 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

0: Por favor.
1: Four. Who may have the individual reference to there?
2: Last numbers of that case number.
0: 9-7, you're on
2: the RCO. Dispatch, what's the last number, three case number, dear?
0: 2-4-3, last case number. Wait, 3? Hold on, I gotta put it up.
2: Out there on Cambridge. 2606-what?

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1: What's your number, 4 Charlie 1? 271-129-9901. You have to slow down. I didn't copy any of that traffic. 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
3: 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Camera 0094. Laptop 6 Zulu Papa.
1: 24918.
4: What is this, Rich?
2: PD is in route.
4: That's clear.

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1: I can't advise, but I'm gonna head there anyway, just in case.
0: Tempo, I'm headed that way.

0: 4 Charlie 1, 4 Charlie 9, 6. Go ahead. Charlie Sultan, high priority possibly in progress, 354 Valley Vista Drive, 354 Valley Vista Drive, Cross Street to Staples Drive, called in by LaTonya Cooper. She advised that somebody's trying to get into her home through the front door.
1: What's on four?
2: IBM 2565, this should be 183. 2565, this should be 183, body cam 8816, no laptop.
0: 4 Charlie 4, me and Rattle 4 Charlie 1, half burger, possibly in progress. 354 Valley Vista Drive, 354 Valley Vista Drive. 4 Charlie 9, think you can send 22, 4 Charlie 1, 4 Charlie 4, and route with you.

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0: Just let CPS know you're already at the hospital, and Detective Coleman is on the way up there to you.

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1: Yes.
0: 10-4, I'm back to the JFD and AMR about to leave the scene now. 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
1: Okay,
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1: That's clear, rescue 20. 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
0: Can I get that location again? Dispatch Sunset, what's across the street?
2: Last time,
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1: 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Number on top.
2: Four Charlie two, 9 20 feet.

0: ask the PDP partnership charge that you were driving on to the channel. I do have free calls holding. A satisfying call here reading concerned this free, a suspicious vehicle call on Robinson Street, and a suspicious understand call also on Robinson Street. And it's a long gone at 9:22 p.m. Five one. Bravo, not Bravo ship.
1: Bravo one.
0: Two more, so you can't.
1: Tango.
0: I'm going to call 20 to the area for shots fired caught near Hunter Street. I mean, near Reddick Street crossing Hunter Street for shots fired in the area 201. 503.
2: Sir, go ahead.
0: Bravo 3, 522 suspicious vehicle call at the location of 1971 Robertson Street, 1971 Robertson Street crossing Wingfield Street. Mr. John advises a white truck parked in his yard. Advises should not be there.
2: 1917
0: Robertson Street.
2: I'm on 5. 2-4-5-1-5, copy. 1917 Robinson Street. Show me around.
0: Negative, sir. 5-1-5, start extending into the area of 2566 Robinson Street. 2566 Robinson Street. Ms. Keisha advised can be possibly Honda at the location. Advises they're parked there in front of $100 for a minute. It's a silver Honda 08.

0: Engine 12, PD and Arson's also in.
1: Six six Robinson Street at the Family Dollar, 4566 Robinson Street, for a suspicious silver Honda 08 in the parking lot.
2: What's Charlie 5?
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2: Charlie 5, 929.
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1: 10-4, you have arrived at Solano Clinic B 10-6. Can you respond to this call? I have a rock to squeeze in.
0: I thought you sent 3 out with 1 registry.
1: So I gave an issue with your own calls. The 6 just arrived. He was sent 6 for your authority.
0: 10-4, that's what I told you. I would roll with a 1 to that call. I'm in route out. He's trying to finish up that death report real quick. So the detective can get that. But I'm heading to Reddick Street.
2: 2-2.
1: Me advised Marble 97, I didn't send 3 to registry. I sent Marble 3 to suspicious vehicle call at 1971 Robertson Street. 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
2: 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Bro, 5, I'm out of Family Dollar. It's, Miller 7, well, Raps and Rope.
0: I copy. 972-2. Did you contact the detective? She's trying to get more detail on it. 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

Boulevard. For criminal trespassing, I was just missed, but the kindergarten location got a 19-minute custody for trespassing.

0: ていう人がいるんです
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2: Some kind of alarm. 5673 Highway 18, 5673 Highway 18, let me double quick. 10973 2673 Highway 18, with the cross of Woodland Way for the double quick.
1: This one's

0: 3003 and 3004. Do you, are both units needed out there?
1: 4, do you copy traffic for the emergency? Show me your
0: air. 6 8 to me.
2: Tell me this is
0: it, please. Hello, so it's going to be 3249 Mega Everest. The security locked the location, but they got a black female and Chris Jennifer Trace.

0: Engine 12, dispatch.
1: Okay, what?
0: Engine 12 back at the house.
1: So, Charlie, so.
2: Yes.
1: So, also, welfare concern 1253 Wood Village, 1258 Wood Village. Seeing this guy in the van, she's going to be parked at the gate in a green Jeep Cherokee. A reference to checking on the welfare of a great child.
2: All right, so I'm here out there, you know, I'm going to be leaving Family Dollar with these clerks in here.
1: Five, you've been advised you're around 10-4, Mighty Cam, 2143.
2: Thank you. Wood Village, what's the apartment again and the person?
1: Twelve 53 Wood Village Drive, 1253 Wood Village Drive, Wood Village apartment. She's not in a particular apartment, she's at the front gate in a green Jeep Cherokee.
2: Right. Go on, Charlie 4.
1: Charlie 4.
2: 10-4, log and all. IBM 2632, 2632. 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
0: UPO.
1: And 4946. Four Charlie 3.
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1: Charlie Five.
0: IBM 2798. It should be 253. Body cam 9446. Laptop 037.
1: 45.

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1: 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I can't wait to pull it up.
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2: Charlie 1.
1: Okay, one.
2: Cancel, man. It's weird because you turned on the numeric again. You said 2673, correct?
1: 6 John. Trust me. 09025. This drive. A concerned citizen is reporting a black male wearing all black standing in the middle of the street. Four.
3: 1 Charlie 9 7.
1: Charlie 9 7.
3: 1919 SUV 222 camera 9255.

0: Right, put me in with Village. Just that it's, some person out here trying to make a welfare check. A wellness check.
1: And this young in a green Jeep at the front gate.
2: 97 will be out. Dispatch, can you run a tag?
1: Yeah, switch over to info.
2: Alright, 10-4. 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Well, can you make contact with that complainant? Tell them I'm outside.

0: and it's going to be a white GMC Sierra Mike Bravo 2279. 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
1: It was a white GMC Bronco Mike Bravo 2279.
0: White GMC Sierra Mike Bravo 2279. And can you make contact with that homeowner there?
1: Denver.

0: Some of them let me split.
1: Okay.
0: Careful. What's the name of your team, Mr. Keeney? Somebody in with Village with this grandmother going over here to do this welfare check with this child that may have been hurt.
1: Careful.
0: Careful.
2: Are you able to get in touch with that other unit?
1: Careful, he's on the line now. Advise him to come out.
2: All right, I'm in front of his house with blue lights, and I ran it back. He comes out to an Adrian Archie. Come back to an Adrian Archie. You get 7-1, or... Because the truck is in a park in between the two. The white truck is okay. Here it comes. Appreciate it.

0: text. What was the address you called? Was it 970, 71 or what?
1: 1971.
0: Okay. It says 961.

0: the vehicle going south on Manhattan, higher rate of speed.
1: 5, copy. I'm right here on the north side.
2: Charlie 2. Put me in the area. Somebody calling us.
3: 4.
0: Distance to identify.
1: 4.

0: We'd like to put us out here with ours. Put us out here. Put us out here at 12. This is your window, isn't it?
1: 10-4.
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3: Four.
0: Charlie 2. Charlie, so you sent an AMR at this location. 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
1: It's going to be Delta 8. A baby with a little burn on the leg. Let me check it out.
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1: What did you have 5 out at dispatch? 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
0: 2 minutes, I have them out here. That's what I was trying to verify that you guys will be Charlie 2 still. That's 10 for us. 2 Bravo 2, so you're going to be out of UMC. Charlie, any questions?
1: 1197.
0: 2 9 8 Bravo 2, is he still going to be at UMC?
1: 10-4.
0: 10-4, you can be 10-4, thank you.
2: Engine 22 responding.
0: It's there.

0: 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You got responding to the apartment fire?
1: 10-12,
0: engine 22,
1: truck 23,
0: rescue
1: 14. Do you need another
0: pump? There's
2: 10-4,
0: send me an additional pump.
2: That's clear. Truck 23 responding.
0: Rescue 25, DC2.
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0: 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So this is on scene, I'll be established right over there.
1: Show me 10-7, man. Have a good night.
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0: จะมาถามอะไรกันเดี๋ยวพอมาเสร็จไหม
1: Yakov is regarding that baby in Wood Village.
0: Got it.
2: Yeah, sorry, that was the child out here with a burn on the leg.
1: I copy that dispatch. It's involving a one-year-old with a burn in Wood Village.
3: 2-5-5, I'm over here.
0: Yeah, it's number
3: 5. Can I hear you?
0: Go ahead with the number.
3: 601.918-6226.
0: 601-918-6226.
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1: Charlie 1, 205, 257.
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0: Boston 22 and quarters.
1: Yes, sir.
2: What's
3: that, 24? 10-4, put me on the VTO. I'm going to be on Teresa Drive near McDowell Road with a Civic on the Honda Accord, no tag.
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0: 10-4, Vietnam Road, 4564 Bullet Street, 4564 Bullet Street, with 10-4 for backup at the Super 7. Person lost in the other store of firearms.
2: Who's driving first?
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0: Four.
5: Mission back 10-8, no citation issued.
0: Four. Charlie five.
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0: 10-4, VTO at Raymond and Timber Falls, Hotel Sierra Yankee 061.
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0: Travis 8.
1: Delta 3327, Mesa Street, 3327, Mesa Street, speak to my... I'm sorry, you should see about the Minnesota jump on her, she looks at the report.
2: Just watch how she's loud now.
1: Just watch.

0: That's how it works.
1: It's great.
0: That's how it works.
1: It's a
0: 2599-1823 body camera 9199. You got a 3 call?
1: 23. 10 Quarter Tower is 2023, it's Kyle at 118 Stanford Street, 118 Stanford Street to Mr. Jeremiah. This is his exit came on scene and made threats to him and also threatened him via phone. No longer wants him at this time.
0: 10-4.
1: Hi, Stanford Street.
2: Austin 3 dispatch. What unit is that's asked for Austin unit?
3: It's 1636 Raymond Road, apartment fire.
2: That's clear.
3: Austin 3, show you around.
2: That's clear.
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0: 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IBM 2300, this will be 151, camera 9700, laptop 2 Juliet, brother.
1: What? It's coming in Mississippi, DL 802-978-841, black female, Katasia Dennis.
2: It's 2337 message. 3327 message, 3327.

0: or is it still using your cigar?
1: Charlie 2.
0: 1 Charlie 2, 4 Charlie 1.
1: Charlie 1. Here at the 362 Westchester Drive, Mr. Robert advises his vehicle was trying to steal the ice pack. He needs to make a report.
2: 10-9, your traffic count cut off on you. I didn't hear the numerics nor the name of the street.
1: 362 Westchester Drive, 362 Westchester Drive, Mr. Robert advises his vehicle was trying to steal. He needs to make a report.
2: 206 Westchester.
3: 2602. 2602. 10-4, 2602. You're out. 10-4, show me 10-8, 1 citation.
1: 10-4.
4: 4 Sandra.
1: 4. This is Charlie 2. He said TJ and the landlord next door to want to ransom. This has to Charlie 2. He's still on the line.
5: Charlie 97 to Charlie 2, Brown.
1: Charlie 2, respond to suspicious circumstances. 2255 Charmwood Drive, 2255 Charmwood Drive, they cross a broken bridge, Grove. Toya Graham is our complainant. She's advising, she's not at home with some camera. She can see a gray BMW is at her home and has let her garage door up. Supervising, no one should be at the location. Charlie 3, can you back up Charlie? She's in suspicious circumstances at 2255 Charmwood Drive.
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1: Oh, yeah.

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1: 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You still out there?
0: My head, talking to her, I don't know, watching the film. If she had seen my truck with the blue lights on.

0: 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Engine 28 back in, sir.
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0: What's that for?
1: He put me out on time work.
2: Francisco, have
1: four. He come out with a Keisha Green. And,
2: Tanya.
0: Put me out on the BPO. Put me on Highway 18 and TV Road with a white and colored Ford Explorer. They tag is going to be Bravo Oscar India, Sierra Bravo Charlie Kilo. One option.

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1: Tanya Graham.
0: 10-4, she, I'm out with
1: her. 10-4. 10-4,

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0: She advised this to Israel before our arrival, and she stated she didn't want to press charges. Show me tonight, Israel.
1: Two.
2: Put me in the area.
1: Four.
0: Bravo, five.
1: Okay, go ahead.
0: Let me get a case out here. We're really for information, of course.
1: Okay, three quarters. 26. It's going to be 26-06-09-026.

0: 至少有。
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2: Charlie 1 to Charlie 4.

0: Of.
1: I copy you for you got Rio trying to pull. Chris, 2 Charlie 1 and 2 Charlie 4.
2: Go ahead, 1.
1: To try to warm response to 22 questions to 227 Ellis Avenue, 227 Ellis Avenue, 4 million female location, having a very heated 1047 to location. It's 227 Ellis Avenue, 227 Ellis Avenue.
3: A disturbance?
1: 10-4.
2: Jim. Poor guy.
1: Can't wait, y'all. I don't know if he's still down there at the time.
0: Bravo 4.
1: Okay, Bravo 4.
0: Change 4. I'm back to ARTF. I'm in Roger. Precinct 167. Bravo 4, go ahead, show me 10-7. I don't know.
4: Three Charlie 2.

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1: Denny, RTO, left precinct.
0: Two four.

0: ahead.
1: Talked to 3 subjects out here. I don't know if he was complaining. Did you want to get that other caller? I'll call back before I go to 10 HBO.
0: Go to
1: 10 HBO. Supervisor,
0: she was across the street at the field time, but she said she no longer needs PD.
1: Copy 10 HBO. Let's call hold
0: time. Call hold at this time.

0: 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Perfetto.
1: Go ahead.
0: This says we can see the time and location for these modules that can serve as legal license for the only thing.
1: Yes, sir.

0: 4 Charlie 1, 4 Charlie 2, you are 10-4 at Bear. Informant.
1: 10-4 at the Bear, the 10-5 at Bear.
2: So we're just continuing to release the last I rolled on the airplane strokes.
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0: 4-5 at Israel.
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4: Power 5.
0: Alright, go ahead. So, if you're a junior, the tip is going to call me. You can give her telephone number.

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1: Chicago.
0: Amy, do you have cell phone number?
1: I still have one really tough.
2: Can you have open crab to give charter to a 21?
0: You have to turn that way, please, Mr. Charter.
1: This is 128 Hallway.
0: 10-4.
2: 10-4. 10-5. Oh, not saving it.
0: Charter 2.
2: No. Do they know any suspect?
0: No. Coming out there.
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1: Hold me a few mics.
0: 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You have to be a pistol. What I have.
1: Well, if you need me to get you to worry, hold me a few mics. You want to go car?

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0: 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John Ragsdale. I don't have a date of birth, but he's approximately 20 years of age, black male.

0: 10-4, the jail wants you to give them a photo of.
1: 10-4. Well, that lad just 21 with a New York, which I get.
2: Charlie 2, got a outfit, was shot. Shot at. The bullet didn't go all the way through. All she said is it was lodged in maybe a brick by the side and it was not. But it was occupied.
1: 10-4, which it didn't go through it, and tell me, give me a what we tell it to. You over here?
0: And 5-0-9-0-2-9, time for that car was 21-51.
3: 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What was the last 5 again?
0: 090-029.
3: 090-029. Hey, 10-4. Oh, it looked to be a John Ramsdale, black male, 20 years range.
0: Check complete. You have a 1. 10-4. 10-4. Attention, I hear you. Stand by for you. Charlie Ship Dispatcher. Dispatcher 17, 10-7. Off your channel. Hold on, traffic. I'll let you. A1 and 11-01.

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1: 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Her lost her brother by St. Cover, but she wasn't living.
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0: You're Mike, I'm coming in.
1: Now, seven to space, what's your case number two, Drew? Okay, copy.
2: What address, sir? We can do the dispatch, sir.

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0: Street address 1630 Robinson Street.

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1: Charlottesburg.
0: Also, the 7-59-52 Highway 85, 952 Highway 80. You're going to see David. He advises a meal on scene, probably the 1047. No further.
1: Charlie 2-9-7, you can disregard. I'm 2-8 familiar with 5-5. 2-9-7-5-9-5-2-5-8.
0: That's 10-4. Hey, let's try it again. 7-5.

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1: 1804.

0: Please turn to 3.
1: Go ahead.
0: Yeah, well, when I entered the area of 3826 Edwards Avenue, 3826 Edwards Avenue,
1: okay.
0: You're talking about a female, somebody's arguing with a male in the background, the line went 10-7, got the address from the mapping system. Then, you see the 9th Street area, see, do you see any signs of the disturbance?
1: I'll turn it around.
0: Everybody came on 11-11. 325-321. 325-321. I responded to a disturbance. It's 1509 West Northside Drive. At the Midwest gas station. I called in. Well, there's a large disturbance going at the location. No further information given.
2: Copy it,
0: well. On the left. Please, everybody
3: can come. Do John Wall.
4: Yeah.
3: 10-8-8-V-O. 9-2 to the death hour.
4: I'm point 2 Charlie 1, 2 Charlie 4. Let me show you guys around to the music. 850 Lindbergh Drive. 850 Lindbergh Drive, apartment, Quebec 1. Let me see if Savannah Shiva has her brother Roger. If you don't see, let's follow her.
3: You're up.
4: Thank you, Roger.

0: Charlotte 4. You can pull me out of the air. Show me standing by the paper.
1: Somewhere else to see you out there. Charlie 5. Put me out on Longwood.
2: 2-4.
1: Before I came on the property. You can show us like 10-8 HBO.
0: Simple.

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0: I'll text 23. What's the name of the business?
1: I'm sorry, stand by for me.

0: Hello, Sean and Dre.
1: Go ahead.
0: I just to give that mail a call, but no answer.
1: All right, 10-4, 10-8, the business is closed.
0: That's 10-4, 2 Charlie 3, 2 Charlie 2.
2: That female called again. The officer, my boyfriend threatened her. It'll be 3827 Evers Avenue. 3827 Evers Avenue. Her name will be a Jamiah Cope.
1: What was that, 20 again?
0: 6210 Shaw Road, it's going to be in Park Springs apartment.
1: Very good.
0: I can make somebody kill.

0: back. She's back. What?
1: 10-4.
0: Put it out of here. Who's at the plant?
1: You want to tell me, Savannah?

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1: Charlie 3, have you made an accident with Charlie 4 yet?
2: I apologize. Yes, ma'am. We both on scene.

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0: 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Our stop's at 5610 here on Shaw Road. 62, that's going to be down for that Clinton.
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0: Ma'am, Park Springs is 5610. 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

0: two Charlie four. Can you get a compliant call, please?
1: Question left.
2: Right. Mm-hmm. It's number 26-06-09-037, repeat 09-037, repeat 09-037.
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0: Charlie, sorry.
1: 1853.
0: 23.
1: Yeah, well.

Fru Jennifer. Total 15.25.

0: 3 Charlie 2.
1: 3 Charlie 2.
0: Hey, Archia. Mobile crime didn't have to come out.
1: Charlie 3.

0: Three Charlie, sir.
1: Three, three, five, three.
0: Okay, case time for three. If you're going to be a reference to this call from 1509 North Side.
1: Yes, well, I can remember. This is going to be 26-06-09052. Repeat 09052. 23-08.

0: Charlie 2.
1: Thank
0: you. He's a case number in time for a simple domestic for 5610 Shalom.
1: 26-06-09-051, 26-06-09-051, times 2317, or all times 2322.

0: don't.
1: Well, can you do like area of Main Street crossing daily? Main Street and Basil? I plan to do my house the patrolling area.
0: Okay, just that. But I do patrol it every night I'm on. Be fine. I'll take care of it.
1: Sure, okay.

0: It sounded like we sounded for it.
1: No, yeah.
0: Respond to 548 Willowman Street, 548 Willowman Street, Carson Jane Avenue, Tennessee, Champaign. Should I to key your father's on scene and follow his sister? Me or Alpha has a whisper.
1: 253. I'm saying for Shaw Road, you send a route to that location. What was the address again?
0: 548 Willowman Street, 548 Willowman Street.
2: Yeah,
0: well, that's what. Here's this location. This is the cool thing. There's a lot of killing at this location. Send my back up.
1: Charles, I'm 10 ARTF. I've been around too. You said 217 Frederica.
0: Make
1: sure I can. Just work out there.

0: front to brave.
1: Show me around to St. Dominic's to go look for a black female that needed medical attention.
0: Okay, the young 42.

0: One Charlie 907 to Charlie 6. Where'd you have him out of this bed?
1: I got a meager flame for him.
0: Who was Charlie 6 at, of course? 10-4-6, I'm out here at 29-20. Yeah, you're more.
2: Charlie 6, Charlie 3, and Charlie 4 on scene. Can you go 10-8, like we got you to 5?
3: Two Charlie 4, 2 Charlie 2.
2: We're good.
3: 4. Response to Middle 2, okay, 850 Lindbergh Drive, 850 Lindbergh Drive. Gonna be at Glen Oak Apartments, Apartment Whiskey 1. You're gonna see Ms. Beekman. She has a 27-year-old son is off his meds, and he does have a broomstick.
1: We're not going to 217
4: Frederica? Before, are you advising to 22 Frederica?
2: Oh, 3860 Lost Lake Cove. This is a Jaquita. She wants a single penny in reference to her neighbor. I was yelling earlier today.
3: All right.

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2: Three Charlie Two. That's my area. I'm right here. I'm close to Edwards. I'll take care of it. Three black men.
0: Cool flashlight.
2: Wearing mask.
0: They've just seen him running with flashlights in their hand.
2: Yeah, boy.
0: So everybody can level it.
1: What's the 20? What's the building number, part number?
2: 51.
1: Circle. Oh, five. Pretty good.
0: Here we go. The service line is unknown trouble. It's 5473 Queen Mary Lane. 5473 Queen Mary Lane. I'm gonna call again. SMPD, the line was 10-7. No counsel on that call, but.
1: Five, copy.
0: So, you pick me up by the camera. No, 49.
2: We got it, too. I'm on Edwards. Was there a particular address?
0: 3505-3505.
2: 10-4. Two double five.
1: Go ahead.
2: You advised that the child was 8-10-4.
0: No, it's my, it's a small child, 21 months of age.

0: mother name should be Sayana May, Sayana May, and their child name should be Jemiah Washington. Date of birth 09/11/24. She's 21 months of age.
1: That's
0: going to be a negative at 2505. That's going to be a negative at Baptist Hospital.
1: 10-4. You don't
0: see you
1: did take pediatrics
0: 10-4? I'm at the Children's Hospital UMC right now at the street. I'm here with the detective Coleman right now.
1: That's 10-4. Do you want me to try and marry?
0: 10-4.
1: Please come back.

0: 2B1 on Sulfur.
1: Oh, yeah, we do.
0: Full fleet, 918110.
1: Ten-4, she wants to meet you, but they've been discharged already.
0: They did go to Marriott, but she's been discharged.
1: Yep.
2: Well, this one is Tanisha Salia.
0: 10-4.
2: No, you see, I see one of the ones. I just call it only. And just take it out on Ken Road in Jackson.
0: Yeah, I call them.
2: 802-975013. That's 802-975013.
0: No, one more time, I'm just saying.
2: 802-975013. 802-975013.
0: Right.
3: Y'all should have seen Clue when I was in the airline.
0: 1096. You can
3: disregard this route.
0: This is 1096, I believe.
3: You can disregard.
0: Devil.

0: have it there.
1: Repeat the set.
0: Okay, if you bet Charlie 650.

0: It's a great new film. Also, people. Actual total result, Jane 4, 1148, Fantasia 4, J&J.
1: For Quinn, okay, can you confirm insurance?
0: Can you confirm?
1: Simple.

0: 这儿的
1: Pointer, do you have a check of mine to take out, please?

0: The travel was.
1: Go ahead.
0: For responsibly compliant, it's going to be at the intersection of Cooper and Beatrice, Cooper Road and Beatrice. He's going to meet with an energy worker. He wants to fix his whip while he fixes the down power line. Make contact with him and tell him to call Hines County.
1: Devil.
0: Hold on a sec.
1: One defect. Careful, ma'am. Just in case if he does not have Hines County number, can you give it to me so I can relay that message to him, please?
0: Or let me know you really got on your phone. Let me know when you're ready to copy the number.
1: Give one, 601-352-1521. Careful, thank you, man.
0: I'm
2: going to
0: say, Romeo, India, Papa, Papa, what's your location?
2: My tune is going to be West East Fringe and Atkins over by the Quick Trip.

0: Charles, huh?
1: 对，Charles 3.
0: I'm in the area of 5400, 7-foot block of Queen Mary. What am I looking for again?
1: FEMA called in, next to PD, the line was 10-7.
0: Copper. Yes, man, can you run a VL number?
2: Before you
0: might see 4 Charlie 4? I had corrected myself, man, 4 Charlie 5.
2: Go ahead.
0: 801-60-2920. 801-60-2920.
2: Three Charlie
1: 2. Three Charlie 2.
2: K U V L.
1: Simple. Number.
3: -06-06-09049. That time's going to be 2303
0: and 2314.
2: Okay.
0: Then get the next level 1051 to pick up Hotel Quebec Charlie 560. Hotel Quebec Charlie 560.

0: mean, fire. That's 10-4. Apologize.
1: What's your 20?
0: I need to play a quick trip. You'll see.

0: Tutorial.
1: Clear.
0: Tina HBO. Any more calls over?
1: Yes, sir. So I'm going to get his name.
0: Charlie, sir. My name is 3 the area. I didn't see or locate a 5473, but I talked to the neighbors in between the address off my GPS and everything 10-4. The address showing like a vacant lot.
2: Okay. Do not grab it. Go with her.

0: Shout out to 4. Shout out to 5. Repetition at 4 Mustang. It's not showing still rich to a Jeremy Gibbon at 6319 Lyndon B. Johnson.
1: You don't
0: know. 244 Jeremy Gibbons. No NCIC 1-1. Their license are valid. 6319. Lyndon B. Johnson.
1: 24, ma'am. Thank you.
0: Okay.

0: Alpha Zulu. When you requested a record for Hotel Quebec Charlie 650, this black me from Austin.
1: North of Eli.
0: 10-4, I'm just checking. Have an owner already requested there already?
1: Thank you.
0: Yes, 10-4.

0: Ciao, ciao.
1: Attention, how does the service on the 1031 Barbara Ann? Short on you, my God.
0: Tyler 1.
2: Okay, if you make India 168, can you marry back?

0: What's out of one?
1: Okay, man.
0: Hotel could be one, Christian. Hotel could be any of 168. She come back to 2014 Nissan Maxima gray and color is to a million more at 134 Tree Haven Drive. Not sure what's stolen. Are you prepared to copy case number? 10-4. 10-4. Yes. The case number showing. Case number is 26-06-09-059-09-059-7-5-23-35. 10-4. 10-4.

0: putting out a time for their 10:50 dispatch?
1: 23:35, 23:35. Charlie 4, Charlie 9.
0: Charlie 4.
1: Charlie 4, Charlie 9, 6, unit still responding to 25 Summer Lane, 1225 Summer Lane, across Springdale Drive, until Jermaine Johnson at the location. Advised his neighbor put a gun on him and went back inside the location, requested PD out.

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0: 6-1-4, Unit 11, Michigan.
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2: 4-12-5.
1: Hey.
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3: Let's say next to me, it's going to be behind 3450 Highway 80, 3450 Highway 80. I see Mr. Tommy, he advised he's in a black Jaguar. Hit a blue Nissan Sentra. They're near behind Hines Avenue Hills. It's 10-4, I can hit your body cam.
4: Here
3: it. 2-4.
0: 2-4.
3: Response on residential. Correction. Okay. A commercial alarm. It's going to be at 159 Frederica Avenue, 159 Frederica, crossing West Capitol Street at Abounding Grace Church. No key holder back motion. 2-4. Commission body cam.

0: 下楼啊，你是三楼啊，是不嘞？你想？
1: This may be a record.

0: caller 2.
1: Hey, boy, 19 area, West Main Street, crossing Wevels Avenue. West Main Street, crossing Wevels Avenue. For shot fired.
0: Get one route.
1: Yeah, cool. Thank you, everybody. Just as well.

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1: 对，对，3-1。
0: 2-3 family dollar on my bills.
1: 10-4, 13.
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0: Like a...
1: The concern isn't called in, but I seen a small white sedan driving slow northbound with the lights on. They want to officer check on that vehicle.
2: Simple,
1: thank you, everybody. Can we still work for me?
3: Juvenile to UMLC.
4: Give me that list number again.
3: 731. Charlie 3.
4: Excuse me.
3: If you would, I'm having a difficulty at time finding 1031. She had the plane to step out cycle up here. Disregard, I'm out.

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0: 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I'll speak with a female.

0: Charlie 3.
1: Yes.
0: You got it was a male caller or female caller?
1: The person that called it in was a male.
0: Ten four. I spoke with the homeowner. She advised that she called it. Her voice line was deep, but that's why he thought it was a male, but it was a female. The subject is gone. Residence 10-4 in between.

上呀。Well, my star is running to the service at 4962 Highway 80, 4962 Highway 80, crossing with Haven. It's going to be at the Shield Station. The car survivor is a black male, he's wearing a green shirt, on scene, screaming, refusing to leave. 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

0: So you're now with Charlie 1, going to be around for the sirens, or not, due to Highway 80, or not, due to Highway 80. I'm going to the fuel station.
1: Control 3. 24, copy, 17. I'm 223 at the Jubilee. Put me out with, put me out with the Zen Rizzo.
0: What?

0: Three Junction.
1: Three Junction.
0: Okay. Yeah. Put me in the area of Marion Delta, 1083.
1: 234.
2: Travel 1.
3: Alright.
2: 1, clear 9-7, respond back out to Cooper and Beatrice. Cooper and Beatrice are 6 level with the entry door.
1: Careful, try to break them up.
2: Yeah. 10-4, ma'am, your case number 26-06-090-60-09060

0: Your time's going to be 23:46 and 23:58.
1: Charlie, sir.
2: 23:23.
1: You can put me on Joel. He said 4434.
2: 4.
1: You need to disregard one.
2: Yeah, boy. You need to disregard.

0: Sorry. Thank you, Doctor. Thank you, man. Who called his name?
1: So we got 911 call from a shout out. We can hear a nurse shout crying in the background. And a lot of which can't say.
2: Two black female at 4105 Rainy Road.
3: What?
0: When no one's at this address, come to the door. I keep the location on rounds, but the house is secure. I don't see no signs of any distress or trouble.
1: Hey, Marco. Jelena.
2: Why don't they connect?

0: Rutherford. Rutherford, give the jail a call.
1: 10-4. Пусть встречи нам.
0: One, two, seven, nine.
1: Can you please tell me a little bit, I'm sorry, Jubilee, please?
0: 2-4. Well,

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1: Four.
0: 10-4-93-2119 Woodland Way. 2119 Woodland Way. It was called in by the monitoring system. They advise us a black male squeezed through the front gate. You don't have a gate code.
1: You advise them, they don't have a gate code.
2: Please tell me where I was at.

0: go ahead. Yeah, well, first one is a week later. I'm going to be located in town hall at 79 Pickwick Court, 79 Pickwick Court. Please tell Mr. Justin. Please tell officer for the...
1: Yes, because we're outside of this department.
2: Great.

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0: 在我们这里有 Northside and Watkins, with Northside and Watkins for Shots Fire.
1: Simple copy and route.
0: Simple, if you're about to get him. There's anything. Two Bravo 5.
2: Okay.
0: Hey, quarter, put us back out in Wood Village.
2: 我说感谢。

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1: Charlie 4, you can put me out.

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1: 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Thank you, sir.
0: Just for a 12-4 months.

0: Charlie Four. You can show me that 10-8. You do. I'm 3-9.
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0: 9th Street area, Avenue G, crossing Parkway, Avenue G, crossing Parkway for shot fire.
2: Where's Charlie, sir?
0: 5323.
2: This is my zone, safe and disregard, I'll be in route.
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1: Six three five zero White Stone Road. Miss Tiffany Mayfield wants to speak to officer, but in the middle of stopping her.
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2: Okay,
0: we got another episode long to show us. Yeah, well, if we run again.
4: 356.
0: 356.
4: Tempo, you can show me the 10-8 HBO.
0: Charlie 1.
5: Hello.
0: So, do you need a backup in or is it 4?
5: Okay.

0: 你找你干嘛事儿？
1: I'm too for this.
0: 这玩意儿，这是。
2: I'm not going to go through the path, no answer. Oh, is this the right apartment?
1: Was she advised? Echo 8.

0: accebo, non lo sconfitto.
1: North Wabash Street. 3836 North Wabash Street. Mr. Victor calling in about this house,
0: China 2.
1: No one hurt.
0: China 3. I'm gonna be in right once I take care of this other car. They right around the corner for me, so.
1: Yeah, well, we got multiple shooting occupied. One on Wabash and another one on 4222 Front Day Drive. 6596, top of the track.
2: Good
1: answer. So you probably got multiple shooting occupied. We got one on 3836 North Wabash and another one at 4222 Front Day Drive.
3: Yeah.
1: Good one. Good one, 31. Detroit 6 is being routed to 3836 North Wabash. Oh. Everybody came on 12, good one.
2: You got a chance for 97 this way.
1: Two shoe knock five.
2: Two.

0: Just on an activity. I'm asking anything for SOA.
1: Who's going to drive? Where's the enforcement? Yeah, boy.

0: Please try one.
1: Yeah, let's try one.
2: If you could, please, you could get a keyboard for this location. I don't see anything, but that doesn't mean nothing has happened.
1: Still work up. 7-3.

0: 换回来的这样。
1: 真的？
0: 这样的这
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1: Very nice, sir.
0: 10-4, some respondents of 79 Pickwick Court, 79 Pickwick Court, at the Terrence Townhome. This is just a call back in, requesting a sergeant at the location. The rough still is up. See Hicks, not giving his children back to him. Just in the front of the apartment.
1: 10-4.
2: 69,
0: hey, stand by for 21. I'll do it, people. Come to the bar.

0: Go to 5.
1: So you got 10-8.
0: 10-4, you should make 10-8. I was, got a flag down here at the corner of Watkins and Kensington. We're going, those shots fired earlier, but I'm back 10-8.
1: 10-4, be en route to unknown trouble point 402, Wilshire Street, 402, Wilshire Street. Very calling about the unknown, you know, meeting her door. You know, about the closing description.
2: Bob's got me up well.
1: Sorry, sir. Certified, everybody, Kim. Go ahead, 343.
2: 23, can you give him a call back quick?
1: Yeah, sir. 343, for which call would they call back?
2: I'm out at 4222 Sunset Drive in reference to Occupy.
1: I'm coming now.
2: You just 22, I'm out with the complaint.
1: Simple. Jumping to

0: Une fois de moins.
1: There was any type of key holder, Miss Cindy. Well, she's gonna be a couple of miles out. She's gonna be in the navy blue Chevy Traverse.
0: Careful.
2: Can you raise me on a mobile crab on the floor at 9-7?
1: Yeah, what time? 101.

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1: Hi.
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2: Charlie 2. Let me get those numerics again, make sure I got the right location.
0: 6350.
2: 10-4, 10-23.
0: 10-4.
1: Pick up
0: 21
1: extension 0768.
0: Tivo, you can send me right to the precinct from Wood Village, or one black female. Begin mallets 169393. 169393. And what was that 21 again?
1: 0768. Your time is 103.

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1: Simple, copy that.

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2: Nice having to see. 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
0: I'm about to get you some.
1: If you try to see in the 18, I'm up prime, they take the hearings out of it, notified. You're going to go to Detroit 3 first.
0: That's all.
1: To Charlie, please.
3: Not yet.
1: Can you also, notify AMR come to the precinct for, to check on this, juvenile?
3: Right there for.

0: 25, 1023.
1: 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It's going to be at 410 Wilshire in the light blue house.
0: Careful, I'm going to speak with her first.
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3: What just out of the blue?
4: Go ahead.
3: For me, it's a planet at 1450 West Chapel Street, 1450 West Chapel Street, across the Magnolia. It's going to be at the Boys and Girls Club, North Emmett, Washington. She vows she needs TV to stand by while she tries to find something that she left there. It's going to be set about it, who you call us.
4: Good for that, they're closing.
3: Yeah, we have 21 at extension 0768.

0: 2 Charlie 3.
1: Right.
0: 23 at City Hall. I'm a correction. Oh, wait. 23 at Precinct. In the Mallets, 169-941. 169-941.
1: I'm there.
2: Yeah, 3-4-6. We do the mobile crime and robbery homicide.
3: Is that mobile crime?

0: Let me try the one.
1: Wait, you try the one.
2: I checked the location. Everything is secure in here. You can show me back tonight.
1: Yeah, well. 11.

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1: For VCLA Rhino Road and 10-5 Parkway, I said Tango Romeo 242.
2: Well,

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1: Go ahead, listen.
0: 802-693-578. Blake female, Daylan Miller.
2: Me and the two holders back out here is the family how long it is before they go on board back off the line.
3: You work out the history by the 116.
0: You advise 10-10 on this Blake female.
4: Well, she's on 10-10 and she does have a valid deal.
0: Okay, for it.

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0: 0-1, I think.

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0: 10 ACL.
1: Cool.

0: Tudo bom? Well, for radio purposes, the alarm company never called in for the family dollar.
1: 10-4, it was going off when I had pulled up to check the store.
0: C-25. 10-4, that complainant hangs up the line. She'll let you know Logan wants to speak to the officer.
2: Yeah, I figured that. I've been sitting out in front of her house. Everything's 10-4 here. I can't get an answer to either location, but no disturbance here.

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1: Go to 5.
0: 24. Let me get the area of West Carolina Road and McLaurin. West Carolina and McLaurin. The sign says we're going down by the McLaurin Honda block of traffic. And the rise just in one side of the vehicle.
1: Let's walk out there and show me a route.
0: 10-4. Thank you, everybody. 10-4. 1-3-4.
2: I-26 was 86-87.
3: That's 10-4.

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0: Sean, I'll record.
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0: Mira, esto me fuerte, Shrek. I'm just putting it there. It's looking more travel one.
1: Well, standing by with energy at VX's and Cooper.
0: Charlie 2.

0: Charlie 3, I'll be 10 a.m. to pilot refueling.
1: 3, stand by. Dispatch the 1 Charlie 2. Okay, so we'll come back to you. Charlie 4.
0: 10 a.m. Charlie.
1: Charlie 5.
2: Kai 1
3: Will.
1: Charlie
3: 6. 10-8
1: Side Will. 10-4. Dispatch the 1 Charlie 2.
2: I'm at St. Dominic.
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0: 3, response was amplified. 3175 Woodside Drive, 3175 Woodside. 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Advise she was assaulted by her boyfriend, Neil, no longer on sale.
1: Go.
0: Charlie 5. 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Homeowner just wants to see you present in the area.

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1: Are you still out there?
0: I'm sorry, I'm 10-4 out the Highway 80.
1: 10-4.
0: I'm sorry, dispatch. Show me 10-8 RTF. They're waiting for me to come pick them up. They got the car and they're gone.

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0: 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Also be advised for recording purposes, my camera is gone sensitive.
1: 12134.
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0: Black female, Miss LaWanda Steele. Black female, Miss LaWanda Steele. 5-24-77 05-24-1977. Is that the grandmother? 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
1: 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He's 10-10. 10-4 cast.

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1: Oh, I hit with it.
0: Can I?
1: Oh, you can go here with it.
0: Sandra. Brooke. 414-1984. 414-1984. Black female, Lashandra Brooks.
1: Therefore, she's just had it with you.

0: Attention on unit standby for standard single by via 20 and status over. Who's Charlie 1?
1: Roger, what do you got?
0: Charlie 2?
1: Precinct, Colossus.
0: Charlie 3?
1: Still at the precinct, standing by for CPS.
0: Charlie 4?
2: Hey, Capital Lodge, now.
0: Where is that? Please tell me what the spot.

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0: Before I have a white four-door sedan on the lot, it can't get.
1: Don't you? You would never know which white four-door sedan. Please tell me the one you're talking about is occupied. 10-4?
0: 10-5.
1: In route.
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0: Kyle on Charlie Speak. Third 123 Ponderosa Drive, 3123 Ponderosa, CJ advised his girlfriend on seeing all with a knife, damaging things.
1: Sorry,
0: guys, come in here. Speak to him, Rob. Talk back with him.

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0: quartermaster fire.
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0: T-Truck 3.
2: Okay.
0: 223. Sir, 20 back to 42, 22, 22, 22, 22, 22, 22, 22, 22, 22, 22, 22, 22, 22, 22, 22, 22, 22, 22, 22, 22, 22, 22, 22, 22, 22, 22, 22, 22, 22, 22, 22, 22, 22, 22, 22, 22, 22, 22, 22, 22, 22, 22, 22, 22, 22, 22, 22, 22, 22, 22, 22, 22, 22, 22, 22, 22, 22, 22, 22, 22, 22, 22, 22, 22, 22, 22, 22, 22, 22, 22, 22, 22, 22, 22, 22, 22, 22, 22, 22, 22, 22, 22, 22, 22, 22, 22, 22, 22, 22, 22, 22, 22, 22, 22, 22, 22, 22, 22, 22, 22, 22, 22, 22, 22, 22, 22, 22, 22, 22, 22, 22, 22, 22, 22, 22, 22, 22, 22, 22, 22, 22, 22, 22, 22, 22, 22, 22,

0: Yes, ma'am, put me out on a VTO over at Ridgewood and Timberland. Ridgewood and Timberland, put me out with a black and color Equinox. That 28 is going to be 530 Hotel November Uniform, 530 Hotel November Uniform. Also got a driver's license number, can you run?
1: You said 530 Hotel November Uniform. What's that location again?
0: Ridgewood and Timberland.

0: Please, Charlie, please. Please go ahead. You 10-4 on Wabash.
1: 10-4, both turns out here. I'm sorry, I didn't buy it. I'm about to go 10-8 shortly. Yeah, I'm almost done.
0: Still work up. Still on that.
2: Okay.
3: Okay, 801-424-310. I repeat, 801-424-310.
4: I'm trying to find.
5: All right, go ahead.
4: 10-4, I've been in the area standing by for a backup.
5: Okay, go ahead.
0: And just for the correction, the father called in, Mr. Bird. So I need you out of the house now.
3: Okay, man.
0: Father, Mr. Bird, the owner of the house, he called in, but his kids just called him and said the house shot into him.
3: So they must be talking about a fry incident. I've been here the whole time. I literally just drove off and ain't nobody came through and find no shot. The mobile crime, we just left less than 2 months ago.
4: Thank
3: you. Oh, yeah.
4: How we
3: five? Reba, well,

0: You try three.
1: All right, go ahead.
0: Okay, well, no, that's one that called it. But Mr. Bird did like he's en route to that location. He didn't give ETA.
1: Tempo, call me when you make it. I'll be back en route.
0: So, he was thinking 1525 call. 1525.

0: 403. Trimmax 1081 issue.
1: What's on it, sir?
2: Great.
1: Simple, some nights in it.
3: Headquarters, show one black female in custody en route to a Dulles City holding. That beginning mileage is going to be 138542. 138542, one black female in custody aboard Dulles City holding.
2: What's the date?

0: Did you come through?
1: Come on, I just spoke with Ricardo Burr. He was calling. He didn't know that the incident had already took place. Everybody's 10-4. I'm back tonight.
0: 10-4, I got you. Do your thing.

0: 10-14, you're on social.
1: 10-4.
0: Charlie 1. Correction, Charlie 3. We'll be out on Ponderosa with each other.

0: 29 by dispatch will report disseminating traffic, please.
1: One Charlie 3. I'm out on Ponderosa with these units.
0: Okay.

Drink Charlie, Steve. Ten eight RTF.

0: C-Charlie 2. Between Southpoint and Dixco, 4414 Megas Boulevard, got a meal shot at that location. Just trying to get more information now.
1: I'll be back in route.
0: So the address 4414 Megas at the Dixco.
1: Tempo, I'll be in route again.
0: It takes to go 14 Megas. And show us who's on the line. AMR has been notified.

0: Good morning, you. We got another call of 450 left in the Great Yukon. 10 out of 5 is the direction of travel.
1: Great Yukon, Pop Cortez, all the arrivals. And that show is from 22.

0: 63 is en route to 4414 Mega Avenue. Possible shooting intent. Possible suspect is going to be in a green Yukon. No change or being information this time. Going to be occupied four times. Again, shooting intent at 4414 Mega Avenue. Possible suspect. Left in a green Yukon. No change or being information this time. Occupied four times. They are considered armed and dangerous at this time. 223.
1: 55.
0: Okay.
1: Five, I'm gonna have one black male, one black female in custody.
0: This time, 213.
2: Try to put him into the line of the room.
1: Attention all units, be advised, 63 is en route to Edgar South at 4401 Port Megadevers Boulevard, 4414 Megadevers Boulevard at the Tactical. Have a male shot at this location. Suspect, red scene driving a gray Yukon with no tag information. Time is 224.
3: What happened?
2: Where's your bike?
4: 18, I'm over here with that twin, I take it.
0: Agency 522 commercial person, a residential fire alarm at 425 Meadow Moss Road, 425 Meadow Moss Road, caution hanging Moss Road, full of fire alarm in a resident. Agency.
2: Income.
0: 10-14, so you're after your call.
4: Hey. Trying to ask that.
2: What is he trying to ask him?
4: Where we at? Let's go.
2: Where is everybody coming? 226.

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0: on a booming transportation window?
1: That's 10-4 through the kitchen window. 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
0: That's what is it, 1-10-4?
1: That's there.
0: And if you risk it, put it for rent.
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0: Chief, and I'm not copying your call sign for me.
4: This is 21. Do you have a call? Oh, what's that?
0: Team is in route for 425 Middle Marks Road. Will you need to talk to me?
4: Here you go, 21, catch that call.

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0: rescue told the dispatch, can you confirm with PD if anyone is shot at this location?
1: Chris, let me get a case number for the vehicle.
2: Okay.
0: That's the...
1: ...06-0906-0906. The time's going to be 6:05 and 2:16.
3: Good job, kid.
4: Where's
3: your car, too?
4: 23. Okay, 23.

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1: 10-4, 231.
0: Where you got AMR? I mean, AMR, ain't nobody around.
1: Yeah, they coming in now.
0: You might as well go head on and notify the corner.

0: Hummingbird. What's the address of First McDowell again?
1: Freedom, man.
0: Chimney.
2: Okay. We got to check.
3: Hold me out. 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
2: Charlie 1 to Charlie 3.
0: Hey.
2: Tesla, sir, can you come to Cooper and Beatrice for a minute? I need to go to 10-6 at precinct for a second.
0: Tesla.
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0: Thank you, Station 1 for GEO South Hotel November Whiskey 196, what's the crown left? Hold on, mobile phone.
2: Hotel November Whiskey
0: 196? 197. Hotel November Whiskey 197.
2: What kind of vehicle is it?
0: Green color, Kia Soul.

wrestlers want to dispatch. Dispatch, we might need the water company out here. The water valve that we have is not long enough. Well, you might want to get Truck 26 out of this location and try to turn this water off.

0: Morning, dispatch.
1: Okay, 21.
0: Dispatch. This is 21 had did a 360 around the house. Nobody's coming to the door. And there's no sign of smoke or fire. Only thing we hear is a dog barking on the inside. No one is coming to the door. You can clear 21 from this scene.
1: Sir, I copy.

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1: Clear top. It's time to see what she's saying.
2: November, Delta, Juliet, Tango, 2, Apple, 6, Delta, 7, 5, 3, 5, 0, 7, 9.
1: The truck 26, truck 26, south pointing to the area. Station 20, gonna be going to 445 Megan Edwards Boulevard. This is a wood issue at the location.

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1: 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Yeah, well, I won't be lost.

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1: Yes, Houston.
2: It's clear.
0: Clear.
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0: Hey, check the front door.

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0: If you're 20, give me a call on my cell phone. DC1. 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
0: Spell it.
1: For a complex of Zania Hill, 147 Hazel Chris Drive in Jackson. Black female, date of birth 2/13 of 04. She's licensed on ESIC on the warrant. Send her up a logo.
0: I don't know. You just want to look shit. What about, I have another 26 rear copper.
2: Put 21 back in quarters.
1: Copy.
3: Alright.
4: Probably see, we've been out here. We don't have no shots fired. I'm busy, man.
1: Copy.
0: Put you in the can.
4: You talk to Pete, I hear 4414 Miguel's.
3: Right. You guys, you didn't get no shots fired. You want me to count 3 Charlie 1?
4: 10-4, I don't hear no shots fired over here.
3: Okay, so 3 Charlie 1 just patrol through the area so the citizens can feel safe.
1: Okay.
5: Could you give me a read back on it, please? It's going to be 426-977-4484. Should come back to a Jakira Coleman. What date of birth are you showing?
1: 3/15 of 2005.
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0: NASA, did you notify the Corps?
1: I'm already notified Ham County Sunday Corps the third time now, Tuesday.
0: Therefore.
2: Charlie
0: 1. 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
1: So
0: I need 35 to TD3. 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
0: Yeah, PD here at Station 7. Is that issue going on at Station 20?
1: T4, who's calling with your DC? Are you all in service, though?
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2: Four Charlie Five. You send back tonight. May I stop with this, please?
0: Yes, sir.

0: Sim. E aí, ele não viu nessa noite do Matheus, ele falou mesmo.
1: Imagine it, we are going to make sure. Thank you, man. All the locations within the south is adding into this. All locations.

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0: Rescue 20 dispatch, also be advised, we've been cleared from the scene at 4418 Mega Evers. We're back to the station dealing with our situation.
1: Yes, sir. Okay.

0: 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Was you able to contact anyone from the water department?
1: Clint.
0: That's the one.

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1: Bravo.
0: 10-4, be advised the fire station was hit as well. We're going to use the same case number that we got out here. Mobile crime will be over there when you wrap that up.
1: 10-4, we're aware. We already notified their command staff.
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1: 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Yeah, we still need the water department to come on scene.
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0: Trying to neglect medical.
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0: Wait, Charlie 2.
1: Go ahead, Charlie 2.
0: Who did the chief say? Oh, thanks.
1: Sorry, 10-9-9, who's 10-1?
0: Who's Deputy Chief Banks on the scene?
1: 10-4, 9-3-37.

Still the one. Yeah, well, man, I'm showing back tonight.

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1: Mass Ave.
0: 39 Mass Ave.
1: Are you able to get an ETA out on the
0: corner? Yeah, they'll notify about how they're going to get an ETA.
1: What time you got on this incident out here?
0: About 219.
1: 219.
0: 10-4.
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2: Yes.

0: Charlotte 1 and Charlotte 3.
1: Charlotte 1. Go ahead, 3.
0: And for a suspicious person, it's going to be at the park at St. Andrews, 2119 Woodland Way. The monitoring system called in. The line is a black male squeezing out the front gate.
2: You are speeding out the front gate or standing by the front gate?
0: Squeezing. He's trying to squeeze out.
2: So.
1: Yeah, well, show me right this way.

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1: 47. 47, 57, 6804. 47, 57, 6804.
2: Honolulu, 4-4.
1: 6804. 47, 57, 6804. Just wanna read that. No, no local check or anything like that. Just wanna read that.

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0: Yeah, but that's the mother, Sandra Primer. She has possession of the daughter, Lanisha Gomez. Okay, RTO.

0: Contact 1, contact 3. What's that 1, 4, 3?
1: 1. 3.
0: I was responding to 5553 Marblehead. Online with me and Sharon advised someone was in their shed about her husband has me at gunpoint at this time. The system. They just found through the front gate.
2: Careful, show me that 1093. Right now, I don't see anything.
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0: 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To Penny Hill, say.
1: Nice, exact copy. 3,000.

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2: My finger's running. 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
1: Copy. No, some big one, I'll take one.
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0: surprised when you folks start to notify the homeowner if you see a gun out. 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
1: That's 10-4.
0: Somebody said the red door, there's a dump truck in front of the house, a green one. 10-4,
1: dispatch, down the street.
0: They
1: say
0: you're passing the unit.
1: I'm not dispatch.
0: Two four, what's your name?
1: Charles Dorsey.

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1: A little down, DC.
2: UTL 10-8.
1: Someone.

0: Code 19, dispatch. You said it's going to be a vehicle fire.
1: This 1600 block of Brown, 6100 block of Brown Street.
0: That's clear.
1: 10-4.

0: Rescue 20 Dispatch, any update on the water department?
1: I contemplated where I could help a technician. They lost a technician, but they don't give me the ETA though.
0: That's the

0: I see VMIs. The fire is spreading to the trees now. It's 6215 Brown Street.
1: That's clear.
2: Three marks out.

0: 18, will you turn the off-state street off to Brown Street and you pass Gulf Street, Christian Green Street, you should come right up on that side of that vehicle.
1: That's fair.

0: 100%. 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We got careful out on Raymond Road near Wilson Avenue.
1: That's 10-4. Truck 19 is on location. We've got a vehicle fully involved with using the jump line to tank water.
2: Right.
0: Another one.
2: One.
0: 10-4. I was on the 6100 Grand Street, 6100 Grand Street, the semi with FDU while they work vehicle 5.
2: What's that street name is?
0: Grand Street, 6100 Grant Street.
2: Hello.
0: Everybody come forward.

0: Anything else we've been advised?
1: That's clear, dispatch. Go ahead and get PD and ride as well.
0: PD and ride, please.

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0: It's 93, 21, 19, with the way again. And we're going to get ready for the mail, sleeping through the gate. Well, you know, yeah.
1: Okay, for do we have a calling description this time?
0: Negative. The monitoring system is barely giving us any information.
1: Came for us. Show me around.
0: For Detective Joe, call extension 1603. Maybe three, Sun Crystal McDowell. Confirmed system was passing by. The rest of the black vehicle seen at the light.

0: 1023, and the mileage 117735.
1: Support flight, please.
2: If I'm giving you guys number 4, trust me.
1: The case number would be 26-06-091-07-091-07, Pamela Cosby 48.

0: 09102.
1: Three Charlie. One.
0: Seven.
2: Four.
0: Seven.
2: Come out with this vehicle on McDowell and Suncrest.
0: Yes, what's more?

0: fish out of the way.
1: What?
0: Oh. Fish out of the way. Once it's big and break those circles, you're going to see him today and see if I have to cast a shot or two.
1: What's the name, mister?
0: Brazo, Circle, Bravo, Romeo, Alpha, Zulu, Oscar, Sierra.
1: Switch up to Houston, we can eight, clear out your hand here, show the route to, Bravo.
0: 15-4, this bitch is gonna kill 970, you copy, I'm shooting out of class.
2: 10-4, okay.
0: He's trying to service phone into the Waffle House at 584 East Beasley, 584 East Beasley. See the manager. Ryan is a male subject in front of the location drinking and request the PDF.
1: Yeah,
0: can
1: you take 584?

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Two is about to shoot me occupied at 127 Braidwell Circle, 127 Braidwell Circle, 59424.

0: 35. Ma'am. Just advising, Hyatt County has been notified again in reference to the corner, but no ETA given.
1: 24, I got you.
2: Rush between the truck 19. Go ahead. 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

0: This is Charlie 2.
1: 2? My name's Charlie.
0: Hey, it's okay. So, I'm seeing yourself.

0: Sorry, Charlie. One.
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0: This vehicle that I just gave you the tag for.

0: Sen abi fue.
1: 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Do you have tires on it?
0: It has two tires in the back.

0: devil.
1: Let me get a case number also for the Vanderbilt. Hey, some is 26. There's 06, there's 09108, 26, there's 06, there's 09108. The time is 3:52.
2: Say 3:52.

0: April 19th.
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0: Exact location where y'all at, please?
1: It's going to be on Brown Street, right at Grand Street.

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0: 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Show me that come out to City Holder.
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1: That's clear. Thank you.
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0: Can I get all the information on the owner's information on this vehicle?
1: Let me try to get you a rental car.
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1: You have to take the parent's number.
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1: 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Clean some blood up. I'll spray it out.
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0: Bradshaw Road, 126 Bradshaw, Florida, Mississippi.
1: The year for you.
0: 1996.
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0: Therefore, it's going to be 2 Golf Charlie Echo Charlie 19 Mike 2 Tango 11008 00.
1: Hold on, I know it's a Chevy.

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0: Whom?
1: Well, Fortuna, so look at you start responding to 6114 Ridgewood Road, 6114 Ridgewood Road. On the line with Miss Adams. Right, there's a young child walking in the road with Christopher P.F.

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0: No, it's 62. I'm gonna have somebody from after shift to come out there and relieve you. They're really responsible.
1: 64. I heard that call. If you give us a few mics, we'll respond to that call. I have that unit standby.
2: Yes, sir.
3: Charlie Bar. Yeah, they call services.
1: What's on the floor?
3: Mm-hmm.
1: Okay, Sam, have a great morning.
4: 314, what do you think?

0: And that's it.
1: Good morning. 1936. This should be 200. Laptop 9246. Body cam 6354. Connection.
2: Rescue 20 dispatch, show is done with this assignment. So Rescue 20 back in quarters, temporary out of service until further notice.
3: No, it's in a good car, car for me.
1: Fort Charlie, fire.
0: What's that?
1: 1023. Hey, you want me to see?
0: 1024, I copy. So, 513.
4: Some bullet holes that went through the apartment. So you might want to let Mobile Crime know if they, when they finish what they're doing, they might want to come over here and knock on the door and this guy said he'll be up and take some pictures if they can.

0: dispatch to units or outship units that can be responding out of Rip City Child. We still had a complaint online. The child is still walking, and he's following the child. The complaint is that a white child following the child.
1: Where is that location and we're going to be around?
0: They're passing Ridgewood and Plantation at the time.
2: IBM 351 is 3 4 5 10 4 4 3 2 round 1 0 10 4 4 3 2 round 1 0 2 IBM 351 is 3 4 5 10 4 4 3 2 round 1 0 2 IBM 351 is 3 4 5 10 4 4 3 2 round 1 0 2 IBM 351 is 3 4 5 10 4 4 3 2 round 1 0 2 IBM 351 is 3 4 5 10 4 4 3 2 round 1 0 2 IBM 351 is 3 4 5 10 4 4 3 2 round 1 0 2 IBM 351 is 3 4 5 10 4 4 3 2 round 1 0 2 IBM 351 is 3 4 5 10 4 4 3 2 round 1 0 2 IBM 351 is 3 4 5 10 4 4 3 2 round 1 0 2 IBM 351 is 3 4 5 10 4 4 3 2 round 1 0 2 IBM 351 is 3 4 5 10 4 4 3 2 round 1 0 2 IBM 351 is 3
0: I heard a lot of sad again.
2: Okay.
0: But who else are you going to show you in route?
2: Not
0: for Elmore. 96
1: on the
0: route,
1: please.

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1: Three Charlie 2.
2: What is it, Charlie 2?
1: Yeah.

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1: Southbound, you zero plasma. 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
2: PD's going mad on scene. You're linked to the tow truck. You go ahead, put truck 19 back in service.
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0: People.

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1: I don't
0: respond to 24 Atlanta Highway, 2411 Highway. The jet's coming quick a lot.
1: Trouble.
0: Situation.

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0: Sorry, go ahead.
1: For that is recall services, shooting occupied dwelling, one for information, and one for 2023 unknown trouble.
0: I get the occupied dwelling case number.
1: 10-4, that case number 26-04-06-830, repeating 06-830.
0: Six 830.
1: Yeah, well.
0: 98 copy.

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0: Contact Precinct 3, advise them to have Officer, whatever that name is, Jane, to contact me on the radio on PD5. Officer Jane.
1: Over Jane, 10-4.

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0: Copper James on 55.
1: Hey, Linda, you already left Mobile?
0: Just left, 10-4.
1: Pull back. One of these victims, the victim that was inside the vehicle, she said you got something in her, you got a, she got a 25 in your vehicle.
0: She supposedly got that stuff out of there. Okay.
1: Well, thank you.
0: 10-4. Three. Charlie, two.
1: 55-2.
0: 10-23.
1: 10-4.
0: 3-2. Okay. Stop being a customer. 10-8 left.
1: Temple.

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1: Tonight, of course, I was just absolutely thankful for this.

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Response to the Goodyear at 1480 Kenmore Road, 120 Kenmore Road, Crossman Whaley. That was George Motion.

0: E. Cantmore. 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You're not coming through. It's cutting off.
1: 10-4 is the Goodyear tire.
0: 10-4, 10-17.
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2: 10-4.
1: Four.
2: For you, yeah, one dish, but I'm pulling up there.
1: Okay, for that, you, one dish, go.
0: 10-4, copy. Thank you.

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1: Four, five, five, three, four.

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0: 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Moving forward on emotional key holder.
1: True 4.
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1: Now, sir, we're about to have units to go 10-8. We have to make sure everyone had patrol car.
0: 10-4. Got two calls calling a domestic at 2710 Teresa Drive. Unknown trouble at 2119 Woodland Way. Showing you the standing map of PCs.
2: One Alpha 2.
1: They load them now, dispatch. Should be going tonight shortly.
0: Alpha 2, go ahead.
2: 556 PC 1860, body cam 6888. Good morning. Go ahead with that call, Teresa.
0: Superman, it's going to be for disturbance. 2710 Teresa. You're going to speak with Mr. Green. If my office ex-girlfriend was refusing to leave.

0: Por favor. $20 Taco Bell. What's the other motion?
1: Wait, not a motion.
0: Shuffle.
1: We call the one to 9-6. 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
1: 1602 Robinson Street, 1602 Robinson Street, it's gonna be inside this corner. That's the lady on the left. Switch back in.

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1: Correct.
0: Can you run a local check for me? I need two of them ringing. John Green, 044.
2: 04-19-1992. One out
1: five. Two are copy. You and Tina, go ahead.
2: One out five.
1: Two five.
2: IBM 1328, SUV 253. Laptop 2059, camera 4526.

0: 福斯。
1: 喂。Ten four, I'm running by name. It's not popping up. You got a social by chance. Or a deal.
2: Also 773. What's that for?
3: 7153.
2: 7153.

0: Good afternoon, Phil. Triple, put the L ship at it. 200 River, we're paying a reach, go ahead and plug it. Second roll call.
1: Yeah. Alpha 2, so this is Don Green, showing 10-10 on SCLC, 10-10 on local as well.
2: Alpha 6. Mm. 12-12, SUV 254, camera 4570, no laptop. Send me 10-6 for a second. I gotta put some air in my tire. It's low.
1: Just look.
2: My shit.

0: We advise this plane is very irate. You can show us back to HBO. The name and the information in my tag, please.
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1: 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KSM.
2: 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It's Alpha, it's just Arthur.
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2: 3 Alpha 97, so I'm responding to a possible additional hit at I-220 Industrial. I-220 in Industrial, going to be northbound, by the middle lane in the road.

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1: At 220 at Industrial.
0: Northbound, sir.
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0: What's the alarm I'm on? 10-4. It's going to be a GXO 3974 I-55. 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
0: 1. 215-1. 604 Farm Bridges.
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0: Monitoring system called in about the mail squeezing through the gate. This call has been holding a couple of mics. He might not be there anymore.
1: Unfortunately, 5 is showing
2: gate. The 12th and 7.
1: Okay.

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1: For my response on the alarm, 3494 Terry Road, 3434 Terry Road. It's going to be at the Exxon. Got a front door motion, no kill.
2: One Alpha 4.
1: 4.
2: IBM 1143, SUV 098, body camera 4589, laptop 117. Put me out here at 3430 Terry Road with a Jonathan Cannon. Guys are going to be on false awesome tomorrow.
1: That's 10-4, copy. See you, Chris.

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0: this but thereby would be able to be our same.
1: How's the door motion, Caleb?
2: Sir, it's gonna be those customers. I just left them up there. You can go down and you ate that one.
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0: 3 Alpha 9 6. 3 Alpha 9 6. Or it's going to be northbound on I-220 at the industrial exit. Northbound on I-220 at the industrial exit.
1: I need the 96. Which lane you need closed?
0: I'm on my way out there right now.
1: Hey, you put me out here. Which one was the only thing? What call sign?

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1: I'm 1023. What's the nature of the call here?
2: I'm looking at the system called in. They about to the male squeezing through the front gate.
1: A male squeezed through the front gate.
2: 10-4. The cops are holding a couple of mics, but I doubt he's still out there.
1: We got a closing description or anything?
2: Yes.
1: We'll start 10-9 now.

0: 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Really.
1: That's what happened.

0: India 35 to the Unified Alliance 220.
1: Go ahead.
0: What unit is this?
1: 3 Alpha 1.
0: All right, give me a 21. Extension 2131. Extension 2131.
1: Yeah, well,

0: Thank you. Thank you.
1: SUV 261, body cam 9985, 10.
0: What time? 3:22.

0: Yeah, for people. West Carolina Road crossing 50th. West Carolina Road crossing 50th. A concerned citizen called in about the burgundy sedan sending traffic. Plus the back window busting out their vehicle.
1: You advise it's in the lane of traffic?
0: 10-4.
1: 10-4.
0: Everybody again, 623.

0: Good morning, Jackson Fire Department. Stand by for an announcement. Today we recognize Captain Bogan of Fire Station 11 on the occasion of his retirement after 29 years of dedicated service. 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Captain Bogan, thank you for 29 years of faithful service. We love you.
1: Bogan. Richard 25 to Captain Bogan, man. We're going to miss you out here in South Jackson, man. You held it down for us. We're going to miss you. And, enjoy your retirement, brother.
2: Congratulations, Bogan. Kevin Harris, engineer.
3: 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Captain Peters. Engine 15.
4: 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We're going to miss you, brother.
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10: 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I'm in SUV 260. 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And laptop is 2 kilo Zulu.
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1: Happy retirement, Kevin Bobby. Unit 16. You save that. You save that, my boy.
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0: 6 foot in the area tonight,
1: yeah, well.

0: Good morning, everybody. For the last time, this is Captain Logan on Rescue 11. I just want you guys to know I appreciate everything that you all have done for me over the years. I've enjoyed every single minute of being a firefighter with the Jackson Fire Department. I love each and every one of you guys, and I wish you all nothing but the best for the rest of y'all's career. To the new firefighters, the ones that I haven't had the pleasure of working with, the ones that I don't know, I want you to know that I love y'all too. Y'all have a blessed one, and I'm looking forward to what God has in store for me for the second half of my life. So for the last time, this is Captain Bogan, Rescue 11, signing off. Appreciate it, guys.
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2: Congratulations, Captain Etheridge. 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
4: 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In the 16. 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
1: 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Right. 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
2: Good morning, Jackson Fire Department. This is Captain Etheridge, Engine 19A. It's been a pleasure working and sharing the field of combat with you all. I love all you guys. 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Captain Etheridge is signing off.

0: Yeah, for three.
1: Three.
0: And for a suspect an accident without injury, will be I-220 in Watkins. I-220 in Watkins. Gonna be southbound. Gonna be a gold Hyundai Sonata versus a gray Nissan Versa.
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0: 2 Charlie 2. Before you cut out, do one thing for me. Run this tag, Hotel Romeo Alpha 422. Hotel Romeo Alpha 422. Shave him at the right Buick. SUV. I need all your information. I'm telling you, this is shooting not that close.
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1: 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That's it for M-A-R-C-U-S. Warner, W-A-R-N-E-R.
0: Thank you, ma'am. This is 2025-24.
1: Uh-huh.
0: It's a 2025 Buick Enclave.
1: It's a negative. It's a 2019 Buick Enclave.
0: Thank you. Have a good day.
1: Wait, you just said

0: 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Michael's still going to be around. Michael's still going to be around.
1: Simple.

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0: I know you play in that. Mobile Grimes. 10-1-650.
1: Princess Mobile Grimes, I am 20 in industrial.
0: 650.
2: Not
1: yet. John 10-7, have a go.
2: Oh, you too, sir.
0: Three off of three. Three off of three.
3: Then you put me on that 220 southbound. 10-9-3 for the 10-50.
0: Yeah, boy. That's nasty.
4: Wait,
0: 10-4. Is zone 5 gonna be open today?
4: 10-4, it is.

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1: Please.
0: 10-4, he's there.
1: Alpha 1, you made contact with the family of Ms. Martha.
0: 10-4.
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0: I have an occasion.
1: Hey, what's happening?
0: 264.

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1: That's clear.

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And I'm gonna see if you just know the tag over here. Hotel Papa Juliet is gonna be the blackout tag.

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1: Seven more.

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1: Four. 4125, Sunset, 4125, Sunset, Sunbeam, apartment 702, Lincoln Garden apartment. Miss Davis calling about her brother on scene, calling disturbance, all was done. Or they get apartment 702. Be advised, he has fired shot inside the home. No one shot at this time. AMR has been notified he's suffering from paranoia. He's a friend.
2: 3 out of 9 6. What location is that?
1: 125 Sunset Drive at Lincoln Garden Apartment, apartment 702, building 7.
2: What unit you got around?
1: You can come in information, it's apartment 701. I copy you en route. Everybody camera 714.
2: What unit do you have en route?
1: 3 out of 4,
2: 2 out of 4. 10-4-9-6, I'm also going to be en route out there for the apartment. 10-7-2, those units arrive. What you got, we get on scene. Yes, sir, folks. RT8, we're going to make that to you.

0: 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Okay, so information for the 1050.
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2: 10-1.

0: 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It was recorded, it was remote.
1: It's wild.

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0: Can you put a history of 3354 Charleston Avenue and give me a, can you email me the calls and service we had to that location just over the last

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0: 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Be sure to turn it back to service and route to the station. Keep the scene at hand, PD.
1: Yes, please. Send them back.

0: Clinton Barrett is in that frame.
1: Wait. Gotcha.
0: Yeah, pull back for too long.
1: Yeah, 7, I'll be up to Living Garden.
2: It's your black everybody. Yeah, be advised, got a recon plane holding at 526 in Queen Christina, and also alarm at 120 West Main Street, and a missile subject near 3903 Hangar Mall. Sam now, 626.

0: Craft one.
1: Go ahead.
0: You said it, Kyle.
1: Yes, ma'am.
0: Temple, let me just complain that Mr. Linneo at 5260 Queen Christina Lane, I represent some stolen medical equipment.
1: Temple.
0: That's when they ask me about it, Temple.

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1: Careful, 701.
2: I think she said 702. 796, she's gonna be out here with 4 at Lincoln Garden Apartment.
3: 24, initial was, and then they said 701.
4: RF3.
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0: 3 Alpha 3. Can I have the info from you? Was there a call you gave me?
1: I just want to wait for me for the energy distribution. Well, how they got a doing the aid motion, no kills.
0: 10-4, I'll be around.
1: Wait, wait, wait, wait.

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0: 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You tap a chair for this, right?
1: All right, now.
0: 10:4, ma'am, I did hear you.

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1: Yeah, I'm done.

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0: 7-4. I like you though, so I can move your crop a little bit so I can let it grow out.
1: One Alpha Tour. Put me out at Ellis and Raymond with Hotel Tango Echo 157. Hotel Echo 157. I can fly one time.
2: What did you say?
1: Hotel Tango Echo 157. Hotel Tango Echo 157.

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0: Stand by.
2: 3 Alpha 9, please.
0: 3 Alpha 9,
2: please, go ahead. 4 Lincoln Garden, if you can go ahead and give us 10-4 to traffic, and clear the department.
0: 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I'll use those tags, car.
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1: Yes, 2-4. Clear Arizona traffic. Now they go over traffic.
0: One Alpha 2. Put me out at Camilla and Raymond, Camilla and Raymond. Hotel Papa Tango 548. Hotel Papa Tango 548.
1: Correction 3 Alpha 3. Yeah. 1023.

0: to you get to abort.
1: I do respect.
0: You get to abort.
1: I quit already by helping that state. Are y'all sitting here saying I see you out there?
2: Right now, I am out on the same. Well, we're trying to see if anybody needed to make an assessment of the gym.
1: Okay, I was asking because we have a ticket for you in that route. Do you need me to tell her to stand down?
2: Yeah, tell her to keep on coming.
0: Yeah. We have 2 years of run away.
1: Not yourself, you keep on just going to talk.
0: Just go to my info.

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1: Mikey, come on.
2: You're 29, I'm 10 8.
0: I said, go on. Don't be the one.
2: Good morning.

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1: I wanted the doors on the front of the building that I could get access to on 10-4. 10-8, you have. Three off three. I'm sold at 3 up 9 7 10 6. I'll advise from 10 8.
2: 10-4. 10-4.

0: Cuidado, Puma. 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Be advised when we HBO 10-8 that he said it happened out west on Houston Avenue.
1: Pinewood Street, 1424 Pinewood Street. Miss Watkins needs to file some 40 charges.

0: I'm still on PD3.
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1: For Applestate. 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Not sure if y'all need it, might know that.
0: Civil.
1: 804, everybody, come 10-12, back up just in case.

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1: That's clear.

二四，上个月，现在还什么意思？看看能不能理解吗？不。134, 26, 09, 09, 09, 9, 9, 9, 9, 9, 9, 9, 9, 9, 9, 9, 9, 9, 9, 9, 9, 9, 9, 9, 9, 9, 9, 9, 9, 9, 9, 9, 9, 9, 9, 9, 9, 9, 9, 9, 9, 9, 9, 9, 9, 9, 9, 9, 9, 9, 9, 9, 9, 9, 9, 9, 9, 9, 9, 9, 9, 9, 9, 9, 9, 9, 9, 9, 9, 9, 9, 9, 9, 9, 9, 9, 9, 9, 9, 9, 9, 9, 9, 9, 9, 9, 9, 9, 9, 9, 9, 9, 9, 9, 9, 9, 9, 9, 9, 9, 9, 9, 9, 9, 9, 9, 9, 9, 9, 9, 9, 9, 9, 9, 9, 9, 9, 9, 9, 9, 9, 9, 9, 9, 9, 9, 9, 9,

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1: Come on, 6.

0: Yeah, 496, I'm going to be sending. I'm not here for your location. The primary officer out here will give you a disposition.
1: I'll perform that today.
2: Hey, unit, please make sure. Let me acknowledge you, please, give this information, please.
1: 2-3 out of 4.
2: 3 out of 4.
1: I apologize. I'm back tonight.
2: Sir, that was in the A-Bell.
3: Yep, 2. 2. Not here.

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1: Simple.

0: Will you leave for next event? I'll drive front door next week. I think the road on the front road is busy and we have 2 feet. We'll be moving for next event. White Chrysler and Black Nissan.
1: Unknown subject in a dark issue. We've caused a problem building in India. He has a red shirt, blue shorts, and there for a while. He needs to check him out. Send him out the back.

0: Yeah, too.
1: Wait.
0: You should have been today. Homies.
1: Well, Tower is funny with Raffle for a suspicious subject. Correction is going to be across from Building Lima. Building Lima is for a Clay Chapel. Subject is in a dark SUV. Wear a red shirt, blue shirt.
0: Tonight, on 3 hour 2 tonight, he said, subject in a black SUV, a red shirt.
1: Red shirt, blue short. Across from Bill and Lima.
0: Tempo.
1: 3 hour 6.
0: 6.
1: In the area.
0: Boy. Put me in the area, I'm about 36

0: One dispatch.
1: 5-1.
0: Are they in the lane of traffic behind other vehicles?
1: Shawnee is in the lane of traffic. It's right in front of QT.
0: Okay, I see it now. 10-4.

0: One episode. Put me out there, Hannah's Drive and Raymond Road. Hannah's Drive and Raymond Road. Hotel Romeo Zulu 148. Hotel Romeo Zulu 148.
1: Shoot once.
0: I tried one time.
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0: One Alpha 2.
1: What we got at Highest Smith College?
0: Well, we don't have nothing at Highest Smith College. She said she running late class, and I told her I would follow her and give her those tickets.
1: Okay, we don't have to follow her, give no tickets. She just won't have to be late if we give her some tickets. We don't do that. That's her. She got to get up on time.

0: Alpha 4.
1: I heard Alpha 4. What's the description again?
2: Three Alpha 1.
3: Semi 3 Alpha 1. 3 Alpha 4, it's going to be a godfather vehicle across from Dylan Lima. Male had a red shirt, blue shorts. I'm over here.
2: 10 for a minute. May I get a case in time for fraud, please?
3: Case number 26-06-09139. Time is 735.
2: Three out of four.
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0: just trying to do a meal that comes on the property all the time. She said he was between buildings. Me and my wife in November, she called their security. They told me to call JPD. She said the vehicle was still out there. She thought when y'all pulled up, nothing was real with her.
1: Short clothing, ripped, he's gonna be walking towards his ranch now. He carries a metal pipe and yelling, threatening. And my head's been notified.
2: What's the showman area?
1: It's sure it's gonna be some exposure. They even sat on the ground and took his pants off.

0: Okay. Pineapple Phil, for recording purposes, the person called is the other leasing manager that's in the office. I advised her that you was with the assistant. She's given information that the vehicle is parked near the two blue dumpster. Can't find the mail still inside.
1: Are you not in there?
0: Simple. Just want to be recorded.

Operation Vehicle Holding 2 Grand Frankie Randolph Street, time now, 8:30. Three up and 8.

0: On the 4, you have that situation at Westwick at 10-4.
1: Yeah, 10-4, I'm out with assistant out in the parking lot.
0: Clear. Yeah.
1: 10-4, you know the one leaving the parking stand over there.
0: 10-4, you still need Alpha 2 to respond with you, or are you good?
2: 2, I'm already on the same. Until you show me back 10-8, you TL. 10-4,
3: Alpha 2, start responding at 2932 Randolph Street, 2932 Randolph Street. Concerned citizen advisor, there's a 10-color BMW that's been parked in his address for about 3 weeks. He's still police check out.
2: 10-4, en route, 2932.
3: 10-4, thank you for that, everybody.
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1: Breakaway was fun. 29,000 Randolph Street with 3 out of 2, a tan color BMW. I'm sorry, I know. Yeah, make sure you buy a camera.
0: Right. Hey, you look like it.

0: Voilà, je vous remercie.
1: Merci.
0: I apologize for the background noise. I'll be at a 3354 Charles and I'll be known to a Miss Kimberly Thompson.
1: Voice.
0: Do you want to knock and talk?
1: Okay, 4.
2: Right, 2 HBO.
1: 2 4.

0: Crab was F6.
1: Confirm.
0: Form 5, the unit is going to radar.
1: True, go ahead.
0: 10-4, main contact with Mr. Walker. He advises this vehicle is sitting parked in the road, needs to be tagged. It's not occupied at this time. He has left the location, but he wants PD to continue to check out this vehicle, tag it, and check it out. He said subjects come at night, and they do strange things in the vehicle at night. That's his concern.
1: Six, five. Two, guys.

0: 3-1, RTO 10-8.
1: Travel, what's your name?
2: What's my?
1: 36. That's probably mine. The service 3600, Farfield Road, crossing McClure, 3600, Farfield Road. Citizen came to my advice, two males, standing near a Chevy truck, arguing at the location. For the information.
3: 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So I'm waiting on the updated information.
1: Sir.
3: 196.
4: I-55 North, it's going to be an in-town suite. Stage until PD's arrival, remain on primary.
2: If it be the show, any cell service plan will be staying upon arrival.
4: That's clear.
3: Oh, okay,
4: then
3: we're still there.
4: Hello.
3: How are you, Ralph?
5: Show me a route, I'm gonna drive. This message again, what's the nature of this call?
3: Possible aggravated assault, possible shooting incident.
5: Yeah, well, show me a route, Alpha.
3: You know,
1: the subject is still on scene.
3: I'm waiting on updated information, ma'am. Okay, did you pass me? You say 4 Alpha 5. Okay, 5. Can you call my extension at 0742-07423?
1: Four. 3, I'm going to reroute you. Probably an old accident. Go ahead.
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5: 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I'm out at the gas station. I don't see an argument. What was the address you gave?
1: 3600 Blackwood Farfield.

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2: You're bad. I'm back today.
1: Four. Go ahead, Nancy.
0: For radio recording purposes. Be advised, I called her complaining that she wasn't at the residence when I went and knocked on the door. She didn't want to talk to police. I'll just make a note of an answer. Be 10 8 HBO.
3: Thank you, ma'am.
1: 34.
0: Two.
1: Go ahead.
2: She'll be arrested down to the street.
1: I'm sorry. Peter, going out to show you around what location?
4: In town, sweet. I'll still be available for calls.
1: I'll use that to reach the right again.
3: Alpha 3.
0: Man, so dispatch, did you hear about you have an accident with a vehicle overturned?
3: Alpha 3, come in the area transfer to this vehicle.
1: 4, Savannah interior, light color vehicle, flip this location. Can't advise if it's an old accident or not. It's unoccupied.
0: 10.973 advises if you need additional units for traffic assistance.
1: She's
5: going to be on the first floor.
1: 10-4, you're going to be looking first floor in the stairwell. 10-4.
6: You see, you might want to switch over to PD-4 and see if they have any additional information.
0: Further information on why I should be looking for this person?
1: Well, the possible shooting intent, the Alpha 5 is also on scene. I'm checking the stairwell.
0: I see your truck with a signal box, but I don't see nobody out there.
1: That's 10-4.

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1: Victor 2.
0: I'm out with this subject. He was shot November of last year. He just wanted AMR.
2: Thank you.
3: Repeat that traffic.
2: Rescue 17
3: station. That's correct. Be advised, PD is on scene. It is safe for JFD. Be advised, this subject was shot previously, but he is bleeding.
2: That's good, just that we're speaking to the Alpha right now.
3: That's clear.

0: Sorry. He's trying to complain about you trying to get a landmark. I'm not locating a vehicle.
1: So about 10 days, Bill.
2: Nah, that's just the same.
1: Then,
2: is it obstructing traffic?
3: Somebody's back.
4: Engine 7, go ahead, sir.
3: Probably special in the 7 and serves an addition.
4: That's clear.
5: Same traffic, agent 6.
4: That's clear.
0: That's 4.
6: Lieutenant RPF from the Red Devil, please hear your court. What kind of name?
7: For you, I'm seeing him, Mr. Gavis. He's only wearing a white shirt, gray pants.

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1: Okay.
0: 293, strain of motor. 55 in Savannah. 55 in Savannah. Southbound ramp to I-55. Southbound ramp. Assistant advises a meal change of tire with a trailer attached to the truck. May need blue light.
1: Where he might be gone. I just came through there and saw that call. I didn't see, you know, when I did change my tire, but I do see a work crew out here with trucks, with tables and trays out here working.
0: Just work out.
2: Railroad track near California Avenue. I'm getting debris off the roadway.
3: Just 4.

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1: Direct patrol 1804 along with 1804 along with direct patrol.
2: 4906. Yeah.
3: Ten four.

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1: If I'm in 10 HP, I'll be advised there was no shooting. It was more like a mobile medical call. Hey, I'm going to transport to UMC. 10 HP.

0: Hacer. 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Need a unit to check it out. Advise Ginger. Temple. Officer Beaver just sent me a photo of the subject.
1: I'm reading the precinct. Yeah, description.
0: He read dump truck. 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

0: 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That's probably not. 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Is it 4? I have to retain that.
1: Advice, Temple.
2: Alpha 4. UTF.
1: New director patrol.
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0: Hey, Dick, good morning. I'm sure without a deputy training academy, it's PR.
1: And you're saying, will you still be in service?
0: With a delay response.
1: That's clear.
0: 6 DC 1.

0: Any unit in the air from the Black Zeppelin without driving. Yeah, Rhea, dump truck. Pull it down. So we can investigate it.
1: Three copies.

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1: 7 4.
0: You got that 21.
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0: It's been reported.

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0: 6, did you copy?
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0: 10-4, we're standing by.

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0: 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That's Black Female and Maria Jones. I'm saying, cause of the service. 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

0: 54 came spoke to a trash fire, 303 Galvez Street, close to Owsley Street, 303 Galvez, trash fire, remain on primary.
1: Yes, to you. Let me stand by until Beck arrives.

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1: Well, I'm watching. He's flagging me down. I'm sitting in the house over, watching the female in the male in her head.
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0: 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Things just trash fire.
1: That's clear.

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1: Latrice.

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0: I'm NASA, you copy?
1: NASA, I'm not copying. Just give me a chance to be able to call you. 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I'm in Dollar General.
0: Hi, sir. I'm trying to re-roll you now. Just verify.
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0: Seven four two zero seven four two. You do not.

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0: 4.
1: I wasn't able to make contact with you. Show me back tonight. UTS. Show me right to DA, though.

0: Truck 26, did you copy that dispatch?
1: Your
0: phone is around.
1: What's
0: the
2: okay? 119 Lincoln Place. All right.
0: Address on Delaware? 237 Delaware Avenue, near St. John.
2: Hey, phone.

0: 他不问了。
1: 好吧。
0: Okay, what do you do? Walk around and say, see if we can join East Canada Road and send this audible.
1: Temple, I was en route to it right now.
0: Temple, just advise me if it's audible.
1: Temple,

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1: That's clear.
2: It's 1729 West Town Line Road. 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But his nephew was on scene causing disturbance when be advised he is possibly armed with a gun. He's wearing a white shirt. 1729 West Town.
1: 1729 West Town Line.
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0: 4-5.
1: Horizon Mariner 3645 JOK, 3645 JOK. Sam is under the van. She's in 603 and 12 East about a noise order dealing with it out.
0: Another again.
1: 3645 JOK.
0: Come on.

0: 3 out of 3. 2-3 out of 6.
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0: Negative, I was trying to raise 6 of them. No, I was coming from the precinct.
2: What 6?
0: 6. Remember, I tell you, I'm coming from the precinct.
2: Careful.
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1: Yes, clear.

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1: Rescue 1, go ahead, sir.
0: Please hold this for the nation, so rescue 1 back to 3rd and additional.
1: That's clear.
2: Dispatch, Central 19, leaving Central Pay and Route 5th District.
1: That's clear.

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1: This is your AMR unit 601. They'll be transporting one time to Baptist. Engine 21 will be returning to service.
0: That's clear.

0: Please round three.
1: Half six.
0: Three. I am with Mr. Powell for 1729 West Carolina Road. We advise the male had five shots inside of the location. No one shot at this time. Still no matter.
2: Three, copy.
1: Six, copy.
3: Who you got one with three, and what's that location?
0: It's Alpha 6 and Alpha 3, 1729 West Carolina Road, 1729 West Carolina Road. It was an armed subject involving a domestic. Papa 1.
2: Temple, I'm inside. I'm waiting on the manager to come up front.
0: See this one once again.
2: On the inside, waiting on the manager.
0: Thank you.

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1: The family is bored to end with, and she's been a roommate, black and subject, on St. Compton of the service. Rose show up in a blue shirt, and they don't know who's going to be with at the time.
0: She's talking to
1: me. Which side can you help?
2: This is a man, a bridge.
1: It's 4-5-8.
2: Yeah.
3: Okay, suspect fled the scene in a black Honda Accord. I'm gonna cut to the neighborhood, see if I can locate him.

0: three, you seem to be driving a walk.
1: Driving a black undercover. Black undercover.
0: Okay.
1: Went into Richwood Estates, and then also bleeds off into a lake over.
2: Three, I did advise the caller that you will be back to speak to Mr. Paul. You're going to look for the vehicle further.
1: Careful, I talked to one of the complaints out in the driveway.
3: Three out of four.

0: Alpha 2.
1: Triple, what's the call, Alpha 2?
2: Diane is calling. I think she's having some kind of issue with her neighbor's dog. She suffers from a mental disorder and it's bothering her.
1: Okay, call her and have her put her dog up here. I'm out here.
2: And maybe what she calling on, semi.

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1: Drop one, she's coming, traffic, wait a minute.
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1: Change 20.

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1: Alpha 6, show me 23.
0: One Alpha 1.
2: Yeah.
0: Okay, you're on the spot. Hey. Charlie Foxtrot Sierra 050.
2: Yankee 27, 21 Ford Mustang White, registered to Antonio Benson, 3024, Thomas Road, Coosa Springs, no stop.
0: Therefore.

0: the person trying to get in touch with the boss.
1: Laura Taylor.
2: Daughter.
0: The first name.
1: Laura.
0: 10-4.
3: Oh, hey. Hey, from Burlington. I'll be en route to that Fremont.
4: Or out. I'll go back up.
5: I'm here. I'm still riding around the parking lot.

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1: What?
0: 3-1. Well, you don't think I'm getting it.
1: Man, you're stealing right.

0: I have it too.
1: Three out of four.
0: Quiet, three out of four. Three out of two.
2: Please.
0: Three out of two. Start responding 369 Jennings Street, 369 Jennings Street with 3 out of 1. 3 out of 1, I'm out the back of Mr. White called back. Yes. He arrived to the radio scene. No description.

0: one, since I'm driving by, can I have 4, go ahead.
1: Chase, not my information.
2: Two to one, give me free mic on the lead precinct.
0: Never.

0: Okay, you just need to ask them to reach the sign there. Reach the sign there, not there.
1: Five
0: Derrick Street. I'm going to call him by 369 Derrick Street off of what?
1: Several.
2: Three for one, I didn't cover that Cherokee. 10-9, please.
0: Relocation 369 Derrick Street. Female is still on scene.

0: out there from 369 there in a black Buick, black female shooter. Like,
1: good morning. Sure, it's 320 Chevrolet Affair. We're being route downtown for Hall's Distance.
0: That's clear.
1: Sure, it's clear.

0: I can copy. What was the last five? 0917009170.
1: One paid in. I see a Miss Tolliver. She's going to be waiting in the lobby.
2: Occupied out here on Caroline Road. Can you get in contact with a mobile crime to come out here and collect these collect evidence, shell cases on it?
1: Cool.
2: Okay. And the complaint's familiar with the suspect?
1: Where is he? And West County Line Road. Probably a house, 1729 West County Line Road. I 53 requesting mobile crime for shell casings.
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1: That was
2: 09171? 09171, 10-4 right now. 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
1: Yeah, one dispatch, waiting for somebody to get your call. They're in grand jury and trial prep.
0: Confirm. Four out of two.
2: Go ahead.
0: Hello, HBO.
3: 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They advise that it's homicide. We're waiting on them to call us. They're tied up in grand jury.
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1: 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To an occupied dwelling, 1729 West County Line off of Richwood.
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0: 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I'll reach you next week.
1: 10-4.
2: Hey. Sure, 10-8. Thank you. Vinci 4.
3: 4 fans, right?
2: 10-4.

0: just wondering.
1: Yeah. Hey, Alfie. Well, 5-7 units, what you got?
2: Hello, we're 10-4, we're talking critical plan. Well, surgery already done.
3: Three F one, 9-7.
4: Where is
3: it? 10-4, sir. Be advised, the gentleman just wanted to inform the police that the lady he had an issue with in the past drove by his house and was talking noise, and she pulled off and went down the street. He stated he does not want to report.
1: So I'm going to message or stalking. We do have permission just in case it arises again.
3: Be advised, this is not a domestic.
4: Three out of six.
5: Three. Response with disturbance at Cash Saver, 2101 Raymond Road. See security, Mr. Williams. You got here for blackmail, no clothing description. Off of the parking lot, by cam.
0: Three and one from Elton and Terry.
5: Two, four, Alpha 5.
2: Alpha 5.
5: Service of the Peace, 3239 Woodview Drive, crosses Woodell, no complainant. Loud music and other loud noises coming from this address. One of six.
0: Six.
5: 1456 McClure Road, 1456 McClure, crosses Travis Wood. See you, Mr. Bell. Need you to stand by while you get some belongings from this location. He's going to be in a red muscle. And he's leaving Byram, he says ETA about 7 minutes.
4: Ten four.
1: 4 and 10-23.
5: 10-4.

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1: You got a correct spelling on that name, the last name.
0: Throughout the six, that last name spelling is Whiskey Echo Alpha. Kilo Lima Echo Yankee.
1: Come on.
0: First name is going to be Joshua.
1: Why, Joshua? I tried to do a weekly the other way. Let me try it with the A. Come on,

0: 4, I see. Joshua Weekly, 4920 Hall Ferry Road, out of Vicksburg, black male, date of birth 14 of 92. Not sure that he's actually one. Send him out for local.
1: Go for it. Give me a chance. Give a chance. Give me a social on him.
0: Copy social.
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1: Okay, 2 Alpha 4. Thank you. I got a 1043 at 419 Valley Street. 419 Valley Street. We're trying to get further information. Send that.

0: Food Alpha 4.
1: 4 and 2, complain of advance if they see the subjects on their camera.
0: Okay.
1: I'm trying to get first.
0: Alpha 4, what type of car was this?
1: A man with a gun. This is for 2 Alpha 4, 2 Alpha 2, and 2 Alpha 1. They advise them, they see 4 people at their location.
0: Oh,
1: a man with a gun call.
2: All right, copy, Shimmer Route. What's that location again?
1: For 4, 2, and 1. That's 419 Valley Street. 419 Valley Street.
2: Shimmer Route.
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0: I'm playing the about four subjects at her location with a gun. She's seen it from her camera. What? About five, Christian, about five.
1: Is that complaining in a residence?
0: Well, be advised, her kids are inside the house, so I'm possibly asleep.

0: Alpha 4, I'll be coming from the precinct. Ellis and Robson.
1: 2-4, 2-1, you got?
2: 2-4, I got you. 1-1, Rob.
1: 2-4, by the same activation.
0: 2-9, 6-0, Hill, Ellis. Ellis and Lynch, I'm in route with 4.

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1: Alpha 4.
0: You still have a call online.
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1: One Alpha One.
0: Forget it, other unit disregard. Except with 10-8 HBO, and it's subject. Yeah, prior to my arrival.
1: 30-10-22.

0: PM 6010A, 3234 Mega Avenue Boulevard. I got an alarm.
1: 3F1.
0: What?
1: 10-4, ma'am. Can you go ahead and give me a case and time for information, please?
0: Well, your case number is 26-06-09175, County 10-18.
2: See if it's obstructing traffic. 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A black BMW.
3: You showed me 23. Already.
0: You said you had Mega Evers already?
3: Timber, I'll make it right here tomorrow.
0: Okay.

0: Stand by, too. Papa 2, your case number 09177, repeating 09177, your time 1033.
1: Plaintiff will be in a maroon Chevy HHR.
0: Stolen.
1: That's behind you.
2: We have to not see. Three after 9 6. 10 4 3 from Oklahoma.

0: to help require an assistance. One after 970, dispatch from my authority, will you please notify proper time detention?
1: 10-4.
2: At the end of the 11.
1: The 11. Can you switch over to PD-1 for 1 after 4?
2: 4.
1: And 1 after 1, be advised, that BMW comes back to that resident owner at 1444 Cherry.
2: So are you saying Terry?
1: Charlie Hotel Echo Romeo Romeo India Alpha.
2: Therefore.

0: Alpha 6.
1: Class 6.
0: 1-3.
1: 10-4.
2: Indy 11 to Alpha 4.
3: Well, you have a station I can get for one.
2: My car.
3: I'm over
2: here. Hey, for this table.
3: 10-4, stand left. Robert Ava, Jerry Taylor.
2: Good year.
4: And Mark, where's front?

0: including her in that photo.
1: Yeah, please.
2: Five, what
1: is it?
2: 3 out of 6.
1: Hey, 3 out of 6. 3 out of 6, did you, vulnerable? 7.

3 Alpha 6. Can you, Volo, suspect, vehicle? It's going to be a black Honda Accord between 2008-2012 model. Missing, Honda emblem in front, dark tinted windows, and a NASCAR tag on the back. I don't have the tag number, but it's a NASCAR tag on the back. It's suspect vehicle. Should be driven by Joshua Wickley.

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1: Wait.
0: They have to. 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
0: That's clear.
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2: 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Unit Saturday, West Carolina Road, Corporal James, still out with y'all.
5: 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What'd you need?
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7: Can you put it in your notes? Please put it in your notes that once we tried to look at the surveillance camera, they refused to let us look to see what's going on, and they asked us to leave the residence. They did not give us any information.

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1: Okay, I'm going to get a case number out here for information. And give me the name of that caller, please.
0: Get back on the phone. Tracy called.
1: 2 Alpha 4. Could you advise her there's no other officer going to come out here but the officer that responded the first time? So if she wants me to do a report and do it efficiently, she needs to give me the information that I need.
2: Somebody might need to go back and talk to her.
1: Now, Sister Dispatch, you advise she's calling back again. Now, 64, you can turn back around and come back down here.

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0: 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She called in reference to what she want now. She's on the phone now asking for a key.
1: Asking for what, ma'am? Alpha 4, just come back down here. 964, just come back down here. We both gonna go in here and talk to her at the same time. That's it, 4. I'm still on the street.

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1: You need to pass on active run if you need to answer it. If the IC is there.
0: Run a V.
2: Hellfire.
0: It's going to be one hotel, golf, Charlie Papa, 2-6-888-Alpha-1-5-3-1-0-5.

0: Okay, that comes to 2800 Core Black and Color to Taisha Thomas. 4920 Hall's Favorite Road, apartment 59 out of Vicksburg. Again, the tag is Romeo 3119, correction, 11 November 3. Romeo 311 November 3, 2008 Black Honda Accord.
1: Copy 2897.
2: This is Taisha Thomas, and that last number was what?
1: 4.
2: The last number was 4920 Hall Ferry.
1: 10-4.
3: Truck 26, go ahead, sir. Dispatch, you're short, 23. It's Jack 5 from the train center. Yeah, it's 4-4.
1: Unified truck 23.
3: That's clear. Truck 23.
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0: 4. Now, if you can have a unit meet me at 205 ETOVAIL, 205 ETOVAIL, in reference to making contact with a vehicle that was involved in a homicide. You need a 17.
1: Well, y'all ready?
0: Awesome.
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0: Four.
1: I'm pulling up there.
2: You need 17.
1: Alpha 4.
0: This one.
2: Four. I got you, my Alpha 4. Everybody can look for that.
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0: 1729 West County Line Road, 1729 West County Line Road, shooting into an occupied dwelling. Suspect information is going to be, I guess it's a Joshua Wheatley. Address shows to be out of Vicksburg, Mississippi, 4920 Howell Ferry Road. 4920 Howell Ferry Road, black male subject, date of birth is 14/92.
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0: Sí.
1: Yeah, this is a disturbance at the Shell gas station, 411 East McDowell Road. Got a female being assaulted by a male on the parking lot. Black male, brown shirt. 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
0: Okay.
1: I can.
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1: Okay, put me out here on, I'm 10-8 from that call, 10-8 RTL. Put me out here on First Avenue in reference to that Toyota Avalon that had been stolen. Me out with this complainant. She flagged me down in reference to her vehicle. I'm 1944 First Avenue.
2: Good afternoon. This is 7 7 7 7 7 7 7 7 7 7 7 7 7 7 7 7 7 7 7 7 7 7 7 7 7 7 7 7 7 7 7 7 7 7 7 7 7 7 7 7 7 7 7 7 7 7 7 7 7 7 7 7 7 7 7 7 7 7 7 7 7 7 7 7 7 7 7 7 7 7 7 7 7 7 7 7 7 7 7 7 7 7 7 7 7 7 7 7 7 7 7 7 7 7 7 7 7 7 7 7 7 7 7 7 7 7 7 7 7 7 7 7 7 7 7 7 7 7 7 7 7 7 7 7 7 7 7 7 7 7 7 7 7 7 7 7 7 7 7 7 7 7 7 7 7 7 7 7 7 7 7 7 7 7 7 7 7 7 7 7 7 7 7 7 7 7 7 7 7 7 7 7 7 7 7 7 7 7 7 7 7 7 7 7

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0: Alpha 3.
1: I'm 603. You have a callback number, so they complain it.
0: Goodbye.

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1: Give me a case number.
0: Give us the case number for First Avenue.
1: A case number from the original pile from 1640 St. Charles.

0: So before you decide if you can't flip St. Charles there, well, I'm able to locate you. You want to case number for that now?
1: That's just for you not able to locate the case number that was attached to that call.
0: To locate, I mean, give a case number. You need a case number for all of that now?
1: They're going to be recovered.
0: Well, let me pull up something to you,

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1: Go ahead.
0: Tip him, you on the car?
1: See, yeah.
0: Have you shot right to lobby and other stuff?
1: Info, be a wrap.
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0: Careful.
1: That's sick.
2: Guys, it's gonna be a white wolf you dancing like. Careful.
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0: It's going to be all northbound right at State Street and City Tree and other account will be out there. It won't be a standing there because it'll be the first. Yeah, we did. On campus, we're going to be. Watching.
1: Half of two. I'm 10-23. 10-23.

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1: What?
0: 10-8. 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
0: And four.
1: Thank you, everybody. 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
1: Pass 7 to Yankee 1. Who am I speaking with? This Sergeant Wilson.
0: Sergeant Wilson, you speaking to Yankee 1.
1: Can you give me 21? We're up to 215, Tier 10.
0: 10-4, this is Collins. I'm going to call you, sir.
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0: throughout the Nazis. Can you see if you can make contact with a robber homicide detective? Throughout the city.
1: A robber homicide.

0: Please reactivate. If possible, dispatch. If I gave you here, maybe the model of vehicle. Anyway, you could possibly give me some additional information regarding if this was only a missing person situation and that's the type of vehicle you need, but his mom doesn't have all that other additional information.
1: Mike, you have 5 different cars, close to 4 than 5 years. I've been around with our 4.
2: Good morning, thank you, sir.

0: Simple, I'm sorry. Can you get in contact with Property Crime? A Property Crime detective, not robbery. I'm sorry. Property Crime.
1: Simple. 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

0: I'm a UT. 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Okay.
1: Awesome.

0: 3 out of 3.
1: It's gonna be Gulf Alpha Hotel 752. Gulf Alpha Hotel 752 is a 2006 Mercury Maroon Beige and Color Expression 926 Bristol William Washington Jr. 398 Lake Street, Grenada, no phone.
0: Tempo,
1: I'm on the 5-5 primary. Give me a call back on that extension. I'll give you the VIN over the phone.
0: Okay, 10-4. Can you go on and roll over that information out for me?
1: I'm just asking all units. Be on the lookout for a 2006 Mercury Maroon, beige in color. Tag Gulf Alpha Hotel 752, Gulf Alpha Hotel 752. Last seen driven by a 19-year-old male. The sponsor threatened to harm himself. Driven by black male Christopher Washington. Not sure if he's armed, but the male dealing was notified he may harm himself. Last seen wearing a blue pullover, tan sweatpants. Again, the last seen driving a 2006 Mercury Maroon, beige in color. Tag Gulf Alpha Hotel 752, 12.
2: How many units you got out there at 759B0? Step 4, if you got another unit or two that's available, send them out there to that location. I'm also going to be en route out there to that location in reference to a house burglary with possible suspects. I don't see any.
3: Yeah, I'm 2 en route. What's the location again?
1: Coastline Apartment, 359 Glen Cross Drive. 3-1 also being route 759 Glen Cross Drive.
0: Okay, it's going to be 4 stars. 4 and all in a building.
2: That's all it's going to be is 4, you sure? You said it's just going to be 4? That's all?
0: 5 in a building. 5 in a building, that's it.
2: 10-4, 10-4.

0: Please press the 3 after 3. I just need a key. Can someone respond to J1? Make sure 3 after 6 is 10-4.
1: Tomorrow, almost there by 5, like that.

0: up and I read it.
1: If someone makes contact with me, I can see you.
2: 306, he's standing by out there at that apartment complex waiting on us. He's not gonna go in or anything else. He's standing by. I just talked to him. That regulation.
1: 340, I just needed him to key up on the radio.
0: Go ahead, six, just a
1: if I'm making sure you're 10-4.
0: Yeah. 10-4, I'm standing by for the unit.
1: Five, two, five, nine.

0: Paul, go ahead.
1: Hey, boy, put me out here on Kill Penny with his brother. I'm at this Alpha Shift unit in Precinct 3, 215.
0: What's that?
2: Everything for Hotel November Tango 5251.
0: That's clear.
3: Yeah.
0: Oh, yeah.
3: 3 out of 9 feet.
2: Okay, 3 out of 9 feet.
3: Let's get 23.
2: 3 out of 3, go ahead.

0: 围的，有的是整红毛带它围的，有的破坏肤色。Something of that role, you see.
1: The highway is
0: pushing out the highway for white truck, white single truck, from the floor, with a lightning trailer hit. Good night, Rebecca.
1: F4, is this a strain of motor or something?
0: I threw a 2 mm call to the end about the vehicle possibly. On that road, 31-year-old female had called him. His name is Connie, check it out.
1: Oh. Driver 2-23, place the vehicle in 5 number, or 3F6.
0: Simple.
1: 3F6, what's your 20? Who you advise cop is in again?
0: Joe Miller, he called from California, and he's driving like a little daughter. Okay,
1: two. And, one, I hear. Four.

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1: I'm on the side, where 256 and, you'll see me, I'm at the 20 building.

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1: Truck 26, go ahead, sir.
0: So, truck 26 out of dish.
1: That's clear.

0: 2 Alpha 4. Two Alpha 4, you advise a white pickup truck. Okay, was you able to get tag information?
1: Check on outside highway 80. If you don't see a port on the side of the road, then we can go UTL on the outlet. I'm not.
0: Well, I have eyes on the F-150, but it's in a gas plug with a trailer on it.
1: Hey, give me that tag. Let me run it to come back to either of the names that he gave me.
0: Hotel Quebec 9083. Hotel Quebec 9083.

0: 他电话应该有点飞。直播。看一下他的现在。
1: Okay, this is cool.

0: Okay, tonight, did that vehicle was operated by a black male? How you see it?
1: Check.

0: Sorry, at first. Hey, information, Mr. Person. Date was on yesterday, 6/29/26, at approximately 14:30 hours.
1: Okay, November 26/06/09188. That's 26/06/09188. That time is 11:40, 12:20.
0: Thank you.

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1: Yes,

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1: Between 7.
0: 2-4, Willie. You are requesting a seat.

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1: Okay. 4215 Boulevard. Here, 121 Raleigh Drive. And abatement at 4564 Bullitt Street. My time is 105. No, wait, what do you need?

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0: Dispatch, this is 16. 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We'll be out of service.
1: That's clear.
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1: TV12, go ahead.
0: 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We're going to be out of service.
1: That's clear.

0: 3 out of 6.
1: Okay.
0: We'll get a case number in Tyapple House, brother.
1: Case number is 26060910, 091900,
0: Houston, 1146,
1: Pittsburgh.
0: 091904?

0: 121, Riley.
1: 214,
0: 121 Riley Drive. Check one, man. You got a call back? There's one out here.
1: I
0: called John, mate. Okay, you're probably the other business up the street. Hold on. Give me that address. John Manor.

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1: Oh, God.

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1: Three.
0: 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See Anthony Williams and refer to a stolen Nissan Maxima. He said it was stolen 2 weeks ago.
1: Ten four. Dispatch, any other calls holding?
2: C-14, go ahead, sir.
3: So, AMR unit 112, sir, for what time? Just rescue 14, please just line for back of us. Back of us.
2: That's clear.
0: Oak Farm, Pit Store. 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She is entered as a missing person. 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
4: Dispatch at that location, did they give an apartment building or number?
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4: 10-4.

0: 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My camera's 8778.
1: I'm sorry, what's your IVM? 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
0: 2830.
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1: That's clear.
2: We're still calling for
1: the district. What unit in the district?
2: It's a 24.
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0: Malicious.
1: Number four, malicious number 2603092010921, use 1257, malicious. About 5'7", 180 pounds. Last name driver, a dark blue 2017 Nissan Rogue. Tag is 661 Bravo Juliet Victor Foxtrot. It's going to be a Tennessee tag. The tag is 661 Bravo Juliet Victor Foxtrot. A dark blue 2017 Nissan Rogue. She does wear glasses, has a mole on the left cheek.
0: What's her last name?
1: Name is Houston. Your black female possibly has dementia. She has dementia.
0: One problem too.

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4: With Tennessee plates, tag number 661. Bravo Juliet Victor Foxtrot 661. Bravo Juliet Victor Foxtrot, driven by a missing person, black female. She has dementia. Look for a blue 2017 Nissan Rogue, Tennessee plates. Tag number 661. Bravo Juliet Victor Foxtrot.
1: Correction, 1512, 1512.

0: Okay, well, 4 by 4, I got to be complaining. It will be at 40, from 4745, I 55 North. 4745, I 55 North, and it's Dominique Buckner. Dominique Buckner, she's at police headquarters. She advising that somebody stole a check.
1: Okay, so you want to disregard the call on Mimosa?
0: Right, I said we want you to disregard. He's calling your complaint from Mimosa.
1: Okay, that's tough for, I'm out here on Mimosa already.

0: career.
1: Okay, you probably complained that she can't go ahead and report this complaint, because I got a call to headquarters from the war zone.
0: Well, if he already out with the complaint at this day, because the complaint wouldn't even answer the phone for me. So, if he already out with him, it would negative contact with me. It just dispatched his call to another.

0: Paying information. 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
1: Bravo 2.
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1: Hey, Bravo 2. 10-4. You said Nick's daughter 3112.
2: That's correct.
1: 10-4.
3: We'll be out at White Oaks Estates Apartments.
4: Four.
2: Bravo 3.
1: Be advised, that's going to be an FA authority of Calvin. Calvin Winston, he's one of the field service specialists for him. Facility, which is the 10-8, en route to 114 East McDowell.

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1: Union 15, that traffic is not clear.
0: So, engine 15, out in this district, hit the junction.
1: That's clear.

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1: Yeah.
0: You're a cop for 27.
1: Okay, wait.
0: 802-912-330. 802-912-330.
1: Stand by 19. Stand by, we're going to give you your own personal dispatcher. Stand by. Hang up, I think, go ahead.
0: Third cover, 27.
1: Go ahead.
0: 802-912-330. 802-912-330.
2: Going to be a reference to a vehicle accident?
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2: That's clear.
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25, wanted for you to drive out of Jackson. Date of birth is 5701. He's a black male. Social 587-893-177. Repeating 587-893-177. He has a suspended license, no NCIC. You are with a 2500 core blue and color expression 527 risk for John Wilson. 2920 Robinson Street out of Jackson, no solar. For the advisor, they had a black male for sure. It's come grab a book bag from the subject. Take the vibes within it. He walked in behind the store.

0: Henry, is that right there, sir?
1: Survive dispatch. We've had a 2-car MVC, minor fender bender. All occupants seem to be ambulatory out the vehicle. Minor injuries. 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
0: That's clear. 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

0: Tango Seven, what's the switch going on? The one behind Six Out.
1: Black long sleeve shirt, like some jacket, face short, blue stripe, blue white stripe.
0: 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I was in a losing.

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1: Quick.
0: Come on, I'm gonna reroute you out. 21,000 Oak Drive. At fuel rush, CMO was the clerk. He advised, he's been having some issues with a vagrant. Black male, blue pants and no shirt. He's standing in the parking lot. Your complaint advisor, he also assaulted a customer yesterday. He wants to file a report.

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0: It's on the headquarters.
2: Right in front of fire station number 7, and that paramedics is responding as well.
0: He arrives at 10:50, that's in front of the fire station.
2: It's 10:40. The driver just appears to be disoriented, very confused, and the driver of the other vehicle, she said her car is not hurt, but she would prefer for the police to come out.
0: All right.

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0: calling the Lumen 858 Woodlake Drive in a Lumen 4215 in the Everest Boulevard.
1: Three F one. I'm going 10-8 from 4564. You can give me either one.
0: What are you
1: going to
0: be talking to?
1: Mr. Evers
0: or
1: Woodlake? It doesn't matter. This place will tell when you send me to, that's the one I'm going to.
0: Hey, 4215, it was a little hard to elaborate for a form motion. No, killer.
1: 10-4, you say 4215, Mega Evers?
0: 4 Jackson Hines, library.
1: Yes, ma'am, show me around.
2: 3 Alpha 9 6.
0: Three Alpha 9 6.
2: See if you can go ahead and roll AMR out here for this location. Out here on at White Oak Estates. We'll need them out here. We got a medical situation where a person's sugar is pretty high out here. We also gonna need to make contact with CPS. Reference to a child out here at this location.
0: Okay, Green Cross.
2: And for the correct.
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1: And 7 was AMR notified and rest of the elderly female out here, that's 759 Glen Cross.
2: I said 4996, I told him to send AMR here. She's not.
1: So I apologize, my radio was down a little.

0: Okay, I'm gonna be 26060925. Your call on time was 1337 BPO ring.
1: And that, I wasn't ready. Can you give it to me, please?
0: Zero nine two one five.
1: Zero nine two one five.
0: 4 5 3 5 7 for the call out.

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1: Retail, I'm here at Top 10 Club in Old Volcano. 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
1: Be advised, 7, no patient transport at this location. Two refusals have been obtained per AMR 304. We're going to leave this scene in the hands of PD. And the 7 back in service in this location.
0: That's clear.
2: Yes, let me get a case number for 846 Bonavista Avenue for Mr. Derek Fleming. For threats.
0: Special property crime.
1: India 22,
0: switch over to PD4.
3: Let me put me out here at Green Cross apartment, myself and India 23. We were already on the call. We've got people in custody out here.
4: Did not last. A lot of background noise.
0: So, DA.
4: Right, this is DL, DA 8001-33239.
3: In your 22 on PD4 and for the unit, this is calling for a property crime investigator.
0: 8505.
3: Bravo 5, you can go car.
4: I'm out here with a lady. She on a business and one of her chicks, you know, somebody changed the numbers on one of her chicks.
3: You got anybody in custody?
4: What would you want me to prove it as?
3: Going to be a check forgery. 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

0: from Oak to Gatta Runaway, 1470 Vernon Circle, 1470 Vernon Circle. 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
1: Go ahead,
2: Alpha 9 Feet. 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
1: Oh, yeah. Please, we're having a PD 3.
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1: Bravo 4. Repeat that traffic.
0: Okay, time to turn off the crash reach.
1: Or you can use case number 26-06-09218, 09218-1339. Thank you.

0: Oye.
1: Yeah, well, somebody has 1,000 notes that are being arisen.
2: To Central for host testing, we'll be out of service.
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1: 10-4-2-0-A.

Right there, but we got 1 minute in custody. It's 2114, Thousand Oaks. 2114, Thousand Oaks.

0: 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Careful, you need to be off the cable.
1: Two four.
0: Come on.

0: 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Thumbs up.
1: Hey, unit MR, unit 304, saying transport in one is saying female to UMMC.
0: Bravo 3.
2: Good morning.
0: Where can you take the license number?
2: Thank you.

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1: 20 Bravo Lancy. Lancy. Hamburg, possibly in progress, 2626 Revere Street. 2626 Revere Street. I have a female, such as a king in the dust, advising someone broke into a house. I have an open line with the caller. She's no longer speaking.
2: All right.
1: Okay. It's 2626 Revere Street.
0: One, I copy.

0: caller's going to be outside. She said she's also going to open the third blast in her home. But she's going to be waiting in a white Chevy.
1: It's not return home.
0: I'm with 1 and 26 Rear Street, Carlton Street. Please have her in progress.

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1: Point.
0: Who put me up? Bravo 1, 23.
1: What?

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1: I made a case to report, an information report. 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
2: Jim, what we did, HBO has been.
0: Realize information.
1: 10-4, you sounded muffled.
0: 10-4, that's 26-06-09-224. 09-224. Information.
1: 10-4.
3: And the 18.
0: 18, go ahead.
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3: Ma'am, 9mm Glock, Bravo Golf Whiskey, uniform 829. Repeating, Bravo Golf Whiskey, uniform 829.
0: What kind of gun is it?
3: A 9mm Glock.
0: What's the color of it?
3: Brown.
0: You got a clear mic.
3: Yes, ma'am. I recovered it already.
0: Simple, it's going to be stolen. ORI is Adam County. Switch over so it can be recorded. Switch over the info and cleared.

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1: Three Bravo two, IBM is 2431. I'm in SUV 179. Body cam is 3 Romeo 07. Laptop is 2 Kilo Delta. I'm 10-8. Show me a route to Superior to get this oil changed.
0: Go ahead, Bravo. 792753. 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Body cam 8837. Laptop 2 Julia Echo. I come for that alarm. I will late once I get loaded. Wait for that. Thank you.

0: just see you, Nathan. Can you come identify these two nozzles that's y'all?
1: The one on the bridge right there, that belongs to the engine 12. The one that's sitting right there on the bridge, that's engine 12 nozzle.
0: Thank you.
2: Well, I need to case somebody out here at White Oak Estates for Larson, Peter Larson.
3: Take one.

0: 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I'm tonight.
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1: Bravo 2, you can show me back tonight. 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
1: Three Alpha Six, go ahead.
0: 10-4, somebody was transporting to headquarters one Hispanic female, beginning mileage 28649. 28649, your time.
1: That is it.
0: See, tell me about the relay. 10-4. 3
1: Alpha 2, go ahead.
0: 10-4. Rochester, one time, one standard mail, beginning mileage, 146613. 146613, your time.
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4: Do you have reason in Rowland? I advise they have no other side of county line.
1: Yes, ma'am. I did contact Reason Police, but I want to come out.

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1: 12-4.
0: Bomber 04. I'm not locating him, man. Did they say what he had on?
1: He didn't say well anything, and he's supposed to be behind the Heinz professional building laying out. Let me call him back and see if he's still out there.
0: Trouble. Just update me if he is out there, but I'm gonna go to name and spot this to this disturbance.
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2: Therefore.

0: Hello.
1: 10-4-10-23, Animas, 146-622, 146-622.
0: Sophie.
1: Yeah, 6.
0: Bravo 6.
2: Go ahead.
0: Thank you, man.
1: 3 out of 6. 1023. And the amount is 28658. 28658, you're done.
0: Arguing in the background.
3: Go ahead.
1: Go card guard. 7.
4: Hey, the young lady from the coroner's office said, would you meet her back out there? She thinks she lost her books with all the notes and stuff in it. So she's going to go back out there and just take for it. She didn't write one right out there by herself.
3: Yeah, I'm going to hold her and go back out there.
4: 10-4,
5: 11-0. 20, sir, what's your name?
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1: Three,
0: 10-49-3207 West Capitol Street. 3207 West Capitol Street, Ellis Avenue. I see Mr. Roderick. He'll be at the Eagle Gas Station. He advised that his ex attempted to run over suspect now on scene.

0: Triple Three. Yeah, this is 690's name, but he drives 2024 Nissan Sentra, black in color, and the tag number is 4 Woody. The number 4 Whiskey Oscar Oscar Tango Yankee. The number 4 Whiskey Oscar Oscar Tango Yankee.
1: Tank 4 Woody. My complaint is to the Eagle.
0: He's waiting for you there.
1: 10-4, go ahead, pull me out.
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1: Well, put me on 55 South near Dangley Boulevard, 55 South near Dangley Boulevard. Yeah, with a Blade Lincoln Navigator. Okay, display. Can you run a license number?
0: Come on.

0: Two.
1: Four.
0: Hello, Sue. What's on the 1921 Catalina Drive? 1921 Catalina Drive for an alarm. Storage of motion, Daniel Realty.
1: Oh, three.
0: Go ahead.
1: You got my chef, I'll be trying to stop.
0: Come back. Okay,
1: what's your number?
0: Alpha 2 and Alpha 6 on the residential bird. I'm
2: in the right there at the jail.
0: Jail, both of them at jail. I'm letting you be on the side of the road, possibly AMR.
2: I copy real.
0: For both, you just asked me about the cab.
3: I mean, I'm sorry.
4: That's clear, it's bad. Show engineer is funny.
2: Just that show is funny, sir, in district.
0: Sir.
2: Right.
0: Go ahead.
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0: Negative
1: or black male.

0: This car will be at Civic Hospital.
1: Negative, she was laying on the side of the road.
0: Probably in the air. Well, see if I'm going. Take a check.
1: Okay.
0: Okay. Okay.
1: Okay.

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1: Bravo 2, Bravo
0: 3. 3, go ahead. Bravo 2,
1: Bravo. Okay, 2-4, I hit the domestic disturbance out here at 1576 West Capitol Street. 1576 West Capitol Street. Car in by a Christian. She's gonna be in apartment 204. She arrived in a black male on the scene of South Air at this location, and he is still there.
2: Ten four, 3-12.
1: Hey, there's
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0: If there's negative contact, anybody laying on the side of the road on Ridgewood.
1: That's why I don't have any further.
0: Do you have anything further? Something I take or not, sir.

0: 10-4, we are at 3190 West North High Drive, or vagrant, thereabouts, the male wearing a white t-shirt and red shorts, throwing metals at the cars in the parking lot. 10-4, respond to an accident without injury. I-20 northbound at Mega Everest, concerned citizen advised that 18 wheeler possibly involved in the accident.
1: 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Remain on fire dispatch.

0: Whiskey Lover Scott.
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0: from the citizen
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4: Standing by for 10-21.
5: Well, you can say 22, one rob on that 6, you have 22 there.
4: Simple. 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
6: 10-4. Can you give me a 21, please?
4: No.
5: Did you write up 10-4? It's apartment 204. It's still saying Clarion Avenue for a cross street, but it's going to be apartment 204. Another street called Inmate Lowe Street.
4: Cool.

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0: truck five, dispatch.
1: Yeah. Truck 5 will be en route to the fire department shop. We'll be temporarily out of service. 61 is left.
2: Yeah. 1047 Hampton Street. Have a Jamila calling in. She wants me to stand by while the truck come get her car. She'll be in a white Honda.
3: 1749 Hampton.
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0: 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So 13 advised of Blake BMW is stop sign seen with no one inside living.
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0: So 13 found and advised on Chastain Drive across the Northside Drive. It's a Blake BMW is a stop sign seen sitting with no one in.
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2: What's the exact location?
0: Info 1576 with Capital Cross Street will be two lane. You're gonna turn off two lane and go straight down from the van apartment.
2: I'm not sure what two lane is. I'm on Capital. Is anyone near the Boys and Girls Club?
0: Put me on Chest Bang Drive. West Capital of two lane. Once you get to the intersection of West Capital of two lane, make that left on the two lane. If you coming straight, you're gonna see some old apartments come down here.
2: For the Roger, I'm on Capital and you're like, no, I'm not sure what two lane is. Are you anywhere near the Boys and Girls Club?
0: Therefore, you right there by Magnolia, just a turn back around in the opposite direction right here.
2: Simple.

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0: Three.
2: One Bravo 3, respond to a suspicious person, suspicious person. 1815 Hospital Drive. 1815 Hospital Drive, Cross Street is Chandler Drive. 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He hasn't moved in a while.
0: 10-4, thank you. 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
1: District 17, dispatch, you recognize district. You're not a fault. No current laptop. Tell me tonight from leaving, Capital and Papers, with the car. How many are out to that piece of the airport?
0: Okay.

0: 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Can you hear you more?
1: Chef 1, that's
0: going to be for
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0: Who Nancy?
1: One Bravo 2 is requesting you to give him a 1021 in reference to 1815.

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1: 10-4, okay. 1017, you already contact them, right?
2: 10-4, they were just requested in mobile crime.
1: 10-4, my authority. I'm going to give you a 1021 in just a minute. What stench you at?
2: 10-4.
1: Yeah, 1525.
2: 10-4, you can count 1525.

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1: Ten four.
0: Dispatch, show engine team responded at Martin Luther King.
2: 10-4.
0: That's clear. He's behind churches, correct?
2: 10-4.
1: Appreciate team. Dispatch, show us 3 pointers and services.
2: Clear.
0: Yeah. 5, if I didn't advise, I'm out here at Pizza Hut. Be advised, this 10-5 occurred on private property in Pizza Hut parking lot.
2: Okay, this will be 10-5, okay.

0: Starbucks 2 at Bravo 3.
1: Three lane. Bravo 2.
0: Two gets the bar. How you been sitting there, sir?

0: still out there? If people have you vaccinate? Under motion, okay, Hunter.
1: Correct.
2: I'm explaining to this individual right now. We don't do access on private property. I'm going to wrap this up and be right on to the next. Can I fax this to you?
0: I'm going to fax this to you. You come down here and sign the paperwork.
2: Yeah, I'll sign it once, that's out of 55, right?
0: Yes, 10-4. Email it to me and then I'll go on the store and you can come down here and sign the paperwork.
2: 10-4.
0: It's on my email, right?
2: Negative. You may want to go with T. I was going to look you up.
0: I gotta wait.
2: Shouldn't be hard to find. I was going to look you up.
0: Angst over.
2: Eastover
0: is T.Jackson.me.
2: Ample, can you clear it out? Try to start the report. It's not popping up in the cage.
0: It's starting to close. Trying now to refresh my screen, but I froze it out.
2: Simple.

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0: Tout de la base, AMR, tout de la base. Simple boy, you make K time zone.
1: Why we don't have no mama, please.
0: Where? What are they calling it for?

0: Bravo 5. Got 10X feature. What's the next car you got over here for?
1: Hey, who you got calling me to this domestic at Southwest apartment? Bravo 3, you dispatch me to the domestic at 3340 Harlan Street, Southwest apartment. I was advising who you dispatch with me.
2: She got 2-1 with... Okay, I got somebody over on the scene trying to run him over and they done jumped on the wife. I don't know.
0: Also be advised, it's going to be a four-wheeler, not a go-kart. You want to put a feeding unit wrap?
2: Accident involving a misway of 1-4.
1: Still on 4.
3: Okay.
1: It's 100.
0: Bravo 215, one mic out from you 3.
2: Company in apartment, Charlie 1.
1: Oh yeah, cop on 2 mic out.

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1: 10-4.

0: Right, came out rich.
1: Nissan Maxima 10-4.
0: 10-4. The whole thing. Thank you.

0: truck out of this bitch. Truck 5 is leaving Friday for me. Yeah. I'm sure the second round to the district will be in service.
1: Therefore.

0: 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One time, again, mileage 28658.
1: Culver.
2: Hi.
1: Greg Leifer.

0: 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Here, Kill Kenny, unconscious. We don't have any contact.
1: 4825.
0: 4825 Prime Boulevard.
1: Jeff will show us a rep.
2: City, Parkway
1: South.
2: And City, Parkway South.
1: Therefore.

0: confess that you've been out of sector. Can one of you switch over to PD4?
1: Is that PD4?
0: PD4.

0: Hey, this is Bravo 2. Can I give you a 21?
1: Okay, so give me about 3 mics.
0: 10-4.
2: And that's when you read the copy of that case number 1, Bravo.
3: Oh my God. 1532.
2: I'm sorry, 1531. 1531 is the time. And the end of that case number again is
0: 09245. Thank you.
1: And 4. 18. SUV 205. Camera 8999. 4.

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1: Very good.
0: Thank you.

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0: 10-4, put me out here at Ryman and Hospital. I'll still be 10-8 for calls.
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1: Miss Beck, you can show me your 10 as soon as fire is out. Show me your 10 handlers. Also be advised, you show JPD still on screen.
0: Sure.

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1: 10-4.
0: 10-4, case number 09248, 09248.

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1: Very lucky.
0: 10-4, the record is divided away, so 4 with a boy. Do you want to say it now?
1: 10-4.
0: Since I have landed in the route for this four wheel.

0: info. You can show me back 10 at 8 VO for now. The record truck won't be an hour. And I know we can't sit out here long, so she'll call us back, but we probably need 2 units because it's going to be a possible domestic. You don't want her to get it. And she'll call us back when the record truck get it.
1: Simple.
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1: This is happening
2: at the moment. Ready, sir. Yeah, I have a gate code for the apartments right here at Park Marcel. Never mind. They opened it up.
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0: Looking at the history, and it was unable to locate around 620.
1: Came on the Alpha Shield around 620.
0: According to the history, what
2: I remember.
0: He came in at 1420. 1420. That's like 620. But one Bravo 2 located at the same location.
1: From 622 of this month.
0: He located it at 10-4, but he came in at Alpha 2 at 120. 220, I'm sorry. 220. That's the time he came out.
1: 10-4.
0: 10-4. 1-Bravo-3, when you get a chance, can you call Court Services 1-Bravo-3 at 1947?
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0: Hey, Bravo 1, I'm complaining in River. 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
1: I thought that was units on top of the car.
0: Just one that you guys were unable to have.

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1: Probably
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2: 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PR4 9. Can I don't know if he's 10-7 out the channel or not, but that is 10-4. 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
1: 1-5-1-2-1-5-5-1-5-9-6. For Bravo 2 and Bravo 5, Bravo 2 and Bravo 5, then Rasta 6-3-65, I-65-North, 6-3-65, I-65-North, it's a target, everybody's to be a subject laid out in front of target.
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1: Suspicious circumstance, 26 Revere Street. 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She seen her things that were stolen from her residence earlier. Wants to speak to an officer.
0: One, I got this.
1: Well,

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1: Tripwire, I got some hotel.
0: Put me out.

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Me complaining in reference to a child abuse, 380 McDowell Road, and me complaining 2641 Teresa Drive. 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
1: Four. 46413 subtract. What's the nation call?
2: Mr. McDougal advised that someone has broken into his house earlier and he sees papers with the, his items.
1: That for a show today, he's looking at you, punch around.
2: Hey, somebody came into the station 432. Yeah.
0: 505, I'll be
2: in Route 4. 503, he's complaining in reference to a child abuse. 380 McDowell Road, 380 McDowell Road. See Mr. Campbell, he believes that someone has been abusing his child. He doesn't know if it's the grandmother or the aunt, but he wants to speak with them.
3: You showed me at the precinct 10-7.

0: from your traffic, you would have known what a business is, though. I'll probably know.
1: Cardiac arrest, remain on fire dispatch.
2: Dispatch, all in service, respond.
1: Clear.
3: Step 4,
4: fire cam activation. Roger, just confirm you did call AMR, correct?
3: Step 4.
5: Where exactly are you guys? Landon is advising he don't see you.
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0: What thanks? 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
1: Can I get RTF?
2: Sure.

0: still.
1: One problem, too.
0: One Bravo 2, what was that
1: approach you're calling in?
0: Still standing.
1: What, thank you.
2: I'll go tonight.

0: Selamat sore.
1: Hey, go ahead.
0: We got Robinson and Lindsay, Robinson and Lindsay with Tango 13 on a traffic stop.
2: You're right.
0: Yeah, I'm doing case number down Harley.

0: can you do a case number out there on Harley?
1: Probably I didn't. I believe 5 did.
0: Well, I will call him. I mean, you probably can't hear me.

Yeah, what about a suit? It's probably an accident at the Pilot Fuel Island, 2525 Gallatin Street, 2520 South Gallatin Street, and see Hamo at the location. He's going to be in a white Intergy bucket truck. He was hit by a blue truck with a trailer. They're on the Pilot Fuel Island.

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1: 69 is domestic disturbance, 1046 Cone Street. Jada is having a 1047. Her boyfriend took a phone. It's 445.
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1: 1 Bravo 5, start responding. I'll get you another unit in route. 1046 Combs Street, 1046 Combs Street, Cross Street is McFadden Road. See Jada. Her boyfriend took her phone, trying to fight her. Could not advise on with me.
2: Dree, if you can give me a case number for information, I can be headed that way.
1: 10-4, thank you. Case number is 26-06-092680-9268. And your time is 1637 for information. The end of that case number again is 09268. Okay.
2: I'm already in route.
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3: Coast 10-23 is a pilot. What are these individuals standing by in?
1: One is supposed to be in a white Entergy bucket truck, and the other is a blue truck with a trailer on it. They're supposed to be...

0: let us know if they need to call 911.
1: Yeah, do they have a description of clothing or anything?
2: Unit is out at 5417 Buffalo Search Warrant, narcotics in the end, and investigation.
3: The black eye.
4: Dispatch. Show us making contact. It's going to be a CMV and an energy vehicle.
3: 2-4.
5: Yeah, whatever. She's trying to get the car. It's a Honda Accord in the yard, and she's trying to get it. But he called her on the phone, told her that she can't get it. He's talking all that old on my eyes nonsense. But she wanted the police to stand by while she got a rental truck supposed to have been coming. And she wanted to have it towed.
4: But she got a title or something. Yeah, no, that's not gonna happen.
5: Yeah, she pulled it up. She got somebody. I guess a mom or dad, whoever. They sent it to her. She got it on the phone.
3: You just want one of my pictures 0925 because I got the units out on the first one.
1: 10-4, give me one more.
6: My brother five. It's my boy, shopping 10-8 HBO. They complained, advised that they may have subject left prior to my arrival if she does not want to pursue charges. I advise her she can contact us back when he gets back to the location with their cell phone.
3: That's 10-4.

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0: 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Back to any unit out at 1209 West McDowell Road.
1: 1 Bravo 4 is out at 1209. Cross the Teresa.
0: 1209
1: with me, Kyle. 10-4. What you got here,
0: Gordon? Female advisor, she's out with an officer at 12.
1: We're going to help you.
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1: say? Put me on hands.
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I'll call in from Kyle's Holding. Armed soldier with gun away, court in Floral Drive. That's the armed soldier with gun away, court in Floral Drive. In a welfare concern, 516 North Park Drive. My time now, 4:59 p.m.

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0: 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It's FSC 1. 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
1: For put myself in India 15 out of 305, no apprentice. On a follow up.

0: Bravo 3.
1: Go ahead, 1 Bravo 3.
0: Yeah, well, put us out on, it says US 51 approaching 55. Be out with a white Buick LaCrosse Hotel, Quebec Tango 565, Hotel Quebec Tango 565. Well, front passenger tire damage. I want a spare tire.
1: Excuse me, 51 coming up on 55?
0: Yeah, boy. Yeah, well, from the master saying 51. 51 approaching 55, near to McDowell East.
1: Okay.
0: Stranded motorists. The front passenger tire damage.
2: Roger. Pardon me, be advised that the house was broken into. They need a report.
3: Simple. Call me on the phone because I got units out on the first one at 5473. What kind of?

It's 3-4-2-8-4-3-0-3-1-5-1-6-0-5-1-6-0-5-1-6-0-5-1-6-0-5-1-6-0-5-1-6-0-5-1-6-0-5-1-6-0-5-1-6-0-5-1-6-0-5-1-6-0-5-1-6-0-5-1-6-0-5-1-6-0-5-1-6-0-5-1-6-0-5-1-6-0-5-1-6-0-5-1-6-0-5-1-6-0-5-1-6-0-5-1-6-0-5-1-6-0-5-1-6-0-5-1-6-0-5-1-6-0-5-1-6-0-5-1-6-0-5-1-6-0-5-1-6-0-5-1-6-0-5-1-6-0-5-1-6-0-5-1-6-0-5-1-6-0-5-1-6-0-5-1-6-0-5-1-6-0-5-1-6-0-5-1-6-0-5-1-6-0-5-1-6-0-5-1-6-0-5-1-6-0-5-1-6

0: Charlie 98, response to a vehicle fire at Ridgewood Road at Ridgewood Court. No, Ridgewood Road and Ridgewood Court near the old Bulldog restaurant. Remain on fire dispatch.
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0: 7 Bertolo, what you got on Korean here for?
1: 10-4, got a leak of plane. 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Let me 10-12 out here in a white Honda Accord.
0: Tonight on the marriage, I'm Kareem with Kevin, he stole the phone.
1: And he's gonna be 2320,
0: Kareem.
2: So you did 3-4, check not.
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1: Street, Jackson. Hi, Philip, it is that.
0: Cool, four.
1: That's four.
0: Yeah, sure. Drive 516 North Park Drive.
1: 10-4.
0: 10-4, I'm not locating the 516, go from 514 to 518.
1: Mm-hmm. I just want to be a house with a gray Volkswagen and pass it in the yard.

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1: No, it's a festival too. He still don't have to.
2: Ranger Lynch trying to locate this individual. What's his vehicle description?
0: Well, it's supposed to be a lineman and a four.
2: 2-4, put me on correct and try to locate a white Honda Accord. 2-3 officers, you left the plane and call back, let them know my trying to locate.
0: 2-4. Sorry, AMR.
2: Let's clear Windows 7. Show us back in service. Just had so rescue 17 and route to the 5th truck 19.
3: One.
0: I'm
1: going to trip one dispatch.
0: It's talking about a veteran's crisis hotline. Only gave the area of West Highland Drive and Raymond Road. West Highland Drive and Raymond Road. And a juvenile, possibly a citizen. He doesn't know. No further information from Jamie at the veteran's hotline. Only gave the area.
2: And the name is
0: not on the scene.
2: Sure, for sure. We're back in route. That was business. It's going to be a reference to this fight out here.

0: Excuse my limit is to call me by Angela 28. And it came in from the veteran hotline. I'm going to have to call. I'm getting information.
1: Yes, ma'am. I got a case number for a sexual assault. 3230 Rosemary Avenue, 3230 Rosemary Avenue. I just need the case number. You can clear it off the toilet. Okay.

0: Victor 4. 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
1: Looks like they're going the opposite way. They're going east instead of coming your way, west.
2: Stop right about Ridgewood Road and Ridgewood Court. Just say, get PDR here to the location for traffic control.
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0: Can you still put me out on Wade Court?
1: This is Swanky and I'll switch on the exit. I'm still on, I think.

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1: 26-0-6-0-9-2-8-6-0-9-2-8-6.
0: The time is going to be 17-11-17-21. 10-4, thank you. So I put me back out here, so I was really. Have that individual call when he step outside so I can locate her.
1: 10-4.

Well, it looked like they're getting back in the bus, and it looked like they're getting ready to go get HOA. I think they got the location mixed up.

0: 4.
1: That's the vehicle fire. FD's requesting PD, Ridgewood Road and Ridgewood Court. 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
1: Bravo 3, go ahead and be around 1 Bravo 5. This is Case, got the brother now at 2320 Coordinate Place. Gavin Perry is advising his brother. Now he won't give him his cell phone. He's going to be standing by the White House.
0: Yeah, boy.
1: Yeah,
0: right.
1: Somebody can't make the
0: base. Yeah, it's over here by the Wheel Park. It's on the parking lot over here.
2: Number 5, here, right in Building 6, IS Highway Village. I mean, Building 6, IS Highway Village.
1: Careful,
2: man. 5.
0: Well, put me back out here.

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0: 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There's a male subject on a bike wearing a white shirt causing a disturbance.
1: Can I advise on that?
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3: 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Advised his red Jeep Wrangler was broken into.
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1: I'm telling you what.
0: Mom and daughter.
1: Carlos, come on.
0: Suspicious circumstance, possible domestic, 110 Pine Hollow Circle, mom and daughter.
2: Hollow Circle.
0: Simple.
2: What's the process for Pine Hollow Circle?
0: I'm 55 South Frontage Road.
2: But I'm not located in the Pine Hollow.
0: 110. 10-4.
2: You didn't cross up the model or GPS needs
0: to be. Same GPS, you said you would say 51 and I'm 55.

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1: We sent out for trying to get an update location for some reason.
0: Pine Hollow Apartment
1: 23
0: and 1T in Pine Hollow Circle.
1: Simple. Bravo 32, if you put in Pine Hollow Circle, it'll come up. It might be four digits and not three.
2: Come back to 21.

0: Andy, 19. That's 1-1 again. Yeah, that's 2501 River Oaks Boulevard. I'm not a resident. It's gonna be the Lawrence resident. It's under motion. It's gonna be a unit 3 Charlie.
1: You're up.
0: Go ahead.
2: They advised they didn't call much of one of the customers. Nobody was in the line until like 10 a.m.
0: Four.

0: Pittsburgh. 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
1: I still got him on the line.
0: Boy, can you get up that address?
2: Go ahead.
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0: 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What's the next call?
1: Shots fired in the area.
0: Turn around.

0: 然后等会有没有看哈喽 boss。
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1: 10-4. 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
2: Yeah, but we're also going with the west across Robinson. That's why I was trying to see which side it was on.
3: It's Dixie, not Dixon.
2: Correct. It still runs west across Robinson. Robinson as well.
3: Well, not at all. 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
1: 9 4 5 6 9 4 5 6 9 4 5 6 9 4 5 6 9 4 5 6 9 4 5 6 9 4 5 6 9 4 5 6 9 4 5 6 9 4 5 6 9 4 5 6 9 4 5 6 9 4 5 6 9 4 5 6 9 4 5 6 9 4 5 6 9 4 5 6 9 4 5 6 9 4 5 6 9 4 5 6 9 4 5 6 9 4 5 6 9 4 5 6 9 4 5 6 9 4 5 6 9 4 5 6 9 4 5 6 9 4 5 6 9 4 5 6 9 4 5 6 9 4 5 6 9 4 5 6 9 4 5 6 9 4 5 6 9 4 5 6 9 4 5 6 9 4 5 6 9 4 5 6 9 4 5 6 9 4 5 6 9 4 5 6 9 4 5 6 9 4 5 6 9 4 5 6 9 4 5 6 9 4 5 6 9 4 5 6 9

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0: And for a response of domestic 118 Sanford Street, 118 Sanford, see Jamira Murray, and this is the boyfriend on scene assaulting her semi-backup.

This is the domestic 118 Southford Street, 118 Southford or Jane Avenue. Complaining the boyfriend on the scene of the officer. Good to be body camera.

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1: Simple,
4: go ahead and switch over
1: to Empire. Court, three-way court. Complainant is Angela Brown. Request to speak with officer. Bravo 6, 22. Bravo 9, 6. It was 21 at 0321.

0: 9697. Y'all have a star responder, 433 Lexington Avenue. 433 Lexington Avenue, it's 1047 going on at the location.
1: I'm going to

0: I wasn't at this time. I can't advise on that. He's saying she's a domestic. So can I advise on weapons in the car? 9-7, back up 9-6.
1: I copy. No, I'm just stopping a lot.
2: Come back tonight. I'll see you.
0: Bye, you say you're 10-8, Rio?
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0: So what you draw your case
2: 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I drew up for information out here.

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1: We're still in the Mason Disturbance, Mason Disturbance, 352 Sharon Hills Drive, 352 Sharon Hills Drive, Foster is Waverly Drive, Lee Julian at the National Department of Disturbance, so you know that I'm going to work on you.
2: Case number 26060929290929 U1751 for your case number. You got trouble, go ahead.
0: So we're breaking away from Sanford. They're route to the Muleys on 433 Lexington. Mexican progress now.

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1: Scott Ellis,
0: Scott Ellis.
2: No, this is 433 Mesa. It's in the Mesa by the change of the key.

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2: 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Getting mileage is 55070.
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0: 10-4.
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0: It's 352 Sherman Hills Drive.
1: He's showing zone 4 and one Bravo 1 caught on scene for the minute.
0: Therefore, can we get a unit out to that location?
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3: Bravo 1 dispatch. What's going on out here and who called this in?
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1: Test 4, 4 is running to a residential bird, not in progress. It's going to be a 753 Glen Cross Drive, 753 Glen Cross Drive. Speak with Miss Alice. She's going to be in front of Building 37 in a black Honda Accord. She arrived. 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
2: One. I'm going to be at Wendy's on High Street. Well, correction, on 80.
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1: 10-4, respond to the welfare concern, 4639 Nordale Drive, 4639 Nordale Drive. Mr. Darrell Vaughn Jr. advised NECD to go to the location to check on his father, Mr. Darrell Vaughn Sr. He advised there should be a black Tundra truck on scene inside of the driveway. He wants PD to try to make contact with him.
2: 10-4. Black Crown vehicle, it raced and crashed, was turned in my father's vehicle. I don't know if there's no injury.
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0: Negatif.
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0: One rolling that seat, one rolling to the rest of the airplane. I think I'm out of here. You got a load of black people in the center of the white and black crowd. 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And the entire time, I wanted to be able to do it. 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
1: You said I-55 south, right before Winnix.
0: I'm coming down,
1: well. 10-4, I'll be on route to the beach and protection assistance.
0: 10-4, have a camera question.

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0: on.
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0: Rồi.
1: You I 20 westbound at Perry Road, 20 westbound at Perry Road, for a tire in the interstate, on the interstate westbound.

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1: Me and Rafa met up with Grown in Space Room. 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
0: Stand by this, man.

0: One Bravo 4-1 Bravo 1, we're getting a second call. They're seeing I-20 westbound in Gallatin. I-20 westbound in Gallatin. The person was I-20 westbound in 10 Road. So, in that area.
1: 4-0.
2: 1, copy.
0: 10-4. It's 4-5.
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4: 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I was at a report. This situation happened early on. I'm sure.

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0: Is it your previous page? So is it your signature being the first one of the page?
1: Clear. One Bravo 5. One Bravo 5, start responding to a domestic disturbance. Domestic disturbance.
2: All right, I'm not
1: 248 sure. Cherry Hill Drive. 248 Cherry Hill Drive. And see Michelle at the location. She advised that her 16-year-old daughter is on scene. Cause of disturbance. 10-4 body cam activation. Need to get into a 6-1 Bravo 5 and route to a domestic. Mom and daughter. 648 Cherry Hill Drive. Cannot advise on weapons.

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1: One Bravo 5, you're standing by for your backup. One Bravo 4 is going to be en route to you.
0: 10-4. And Bravo 4, go ahead and pull me out over to Pleasant Drop. Right here, Rains Elementary, Flat Chop. Black female.
3: Three, four. Sir, we'll be on a gray Nissan Central, Mississippi 28 Hotel, Papa Sierra, 318.
0: Nine, 6
3: to
0: Bravo 2.
3: Bravo 2, go ahead.
0: Come in, 21.
3: Come on.
1: He said it's close to the Vicksburg. He wasn't involved. He was being a concerned citizen and trying to switch back out of the deal.
2: Never 2?
1: 10-4.
2: Where do 55 South and Vicksburg connect?
1: That's what concerned citizens said. He was trying to see. That's the location that he gave. He was not involved.

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1: Who are you?
0: Hector Knight.
1: Cool.

0: 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Come on, Cherry Hill.
1: Amount 75077. My wife.
0: Sorry for it. Sorry. Before I got it.
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0: 10-4, could you check with Hilly Young and see if they'll accept this 16-year-old female, the mother advisor, she's being disobedient and
1: Check
0: what I will.
1: May I have
0: a name? Alana Green.
1: Say the first name,
0: Alpha, Lima, Alpha, November, Alpha.
2: November, November, Alpha.
0: November, November, Alpha.
1: That's what, may I have a date of birth?
0: 9/18 of 09.
1: Hey, you're calling them now.

0: Agent Toya's on plane dispatch. We got smoke coming from the engine compartment. We'll be pulling the front jump live. Establish Auburn Hill Command.
1: Bravo 5, it's not physical at this time, is it? Negative.

0: still on roll.
1: I have to go 10 AUPL on this one. I rolled all the way, McDowell all the way up to Savannah, southbound, and came back northbound, and came all the way at 20 east, correction west.
0: West, Tampa, my brother, it was a passerby concern, citizen, did he call it in?